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we can fuck around. Hit the music, baby, cut it down. 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

life. 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
2: Dougie, you told me he been on some positive. 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

6-7. Pop that thing, let it clap, let it clap. 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
1: I used to think about immature things. 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

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That's when I knew that your heart was scarring. 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
1: It's Dee Dee in the morning, and welcome to the show. It is Wednesday.
2: All
1: right. Yes, it is hump day. Jay Cruz is here, Trey G, and comedian J.J. Williamson.
3: Come on now.
1: All right, it is Wednesday, May 13th. It is National Apple Pie Day.
4: Love apple pie.
1: Trey ain't going to eat that. He don't like apple pie because he don't like warm fruit.
3: I was just going to be quiet. I was going to let y'all have it.
4: I agree with you, yeah. Other than apple pie. I don't like warm fruit.
1: Trey don't like warm fruit. You know, he was on a TV show last week or so, and they had him trying out peach cobbler. He was like,
3: he let him
1: good.
3: Know, too. I don't do that.
5: They surprised me with warm fruit. Yep. I was like, oh, no.
1: He don't like warm fruit.
5: Oh, no.
1: It's very interesting. Ugh. It's World Cocktail Day.
3: Okay, right on.
5: Depends on what
3: shaking, not stirred.
2: Mm-hmm. Okay.
1: That's me. I like a nice martini.
3: Really?
1: I like a dirty martini. When I drink a dirty martini, I feel so gross.
3: What makes it dirty?
1: I don't know. It's just dirty. It's just shaking. It's just like that in vermouth or something and some olives. Nah.
3: Okay, right.
6: Nah, I know what makes it dirty. Look at it when you get through.
3: The bottom.
4: Dirty mouth.
1: All right, National Third Shift Workers Day.
6: Man, shout out to y'all, man. That's a rough shift right there, man.
1: And donate a day's wages to charity day.
6: Damn, baby. Nah, it's tight right now.
4: I'm going to have to pass on that. I got children.
6: It's tight right now, man.
1: You know, don't you understand sometimes when you give like that, it'll come back 10 times more?
3: Yes.
1: Did you know that? If you just give a little?
6: Yeah, give. I tried that. I was still in the negative.
1: I had to teach my husband that. I tell him, stop being stingy.
3: Thanks.
1: Yeah, you can't always have your hand open to just receive. You got to sometimes have it open to give, people.
6: I give.
5: Pay your tithes and offerings.
1: Thank you. Thank you, Trey.
3: Yeah.
1: You seem
4: I'm accepting.
1: It. All right.
4: I'm accepting gifts.
1: See, there it is. All right, let's celebrate birthdays, y'all. Here we go. Well, happy birthday goes out to R&B singer Stevie Wonder is celebrating a birthday.
7: There's a ribbon in the sky. Ribbon in the sky.
1: Basketball player Dennis Rodman celebrating a birthday.
6: Come on, the worm.
7: Come on, the worm.
1: And who else is celebrating a birthday? Rapper Pusha T. Celebrating a birthday as
6: Come
1: well.
6: On, man.
1: All right. We kicked the show off with early morning memes. Oh, my God, I saw this and it made me laugh so hard. And it said, my bro just started a new hustle, taking people to their sneaky links. It's called Whoredash.
4: That is genius. That
3: Whoredash. I liked it.
4: You should have kept that to yourself and really started
1: that
4: business.
1: I really like it.
2: That's a good one.
1: Yep. All right,
6: take it, sneaky link.
4: Check it out. I'm a dad. If you're a dad and you need a dad joke, I have one.
3: Come on.
4: Feel free to use it. What do you call a crocodile with a map and a compass?
6: Crocodile with a map and a compass.
5: What you call
4: a navigator?
6: Okay.
1: Hey.
6: All right. Okay. Hey. Okay. All right. Not bad.
1: Hey.
6: All right, crew.
1: I got smiles.
6: All right.
1: All right. Not doing bad something. At
3: all. Okay. Mine says cougars don't send news. They send pics of what they cook. Miss Linda, I'm on the way. I'm on the way.
4: So hungry.
3: Yes.
6: You're going to hear me pull up, Miss Linda. All right, here we go. The worst thing you can hear when you getting beat up is, let them fight.
1: Oh, hey.
6: Let them fight. Get them. Look, I'll stop. Now, we're going to do what? Now, you see what situation I'm in right now. And you going to say, let them fight?
1: Hold
6: right.
1: on a second. You going to hit a timeout? I'm going to
6: hit a timeout. I'm like, hold on, dude. I'm going to let you finish. But let me answer this right quick, dude.
3: Yeah,
6: why ain't nobody grabbing me?
3: Shut up.
4: Timeouts are the funniest.
1: Trying to keep you away.
6: Keep me away.
1: Please keep me away.
6: Please.
1: All right, that's how we kick the show off with early morning memes. Coming up this morning, JJ has his latest round of
6: RBJ.
1: He's got that. Plus, tap into our dope discussion. What warning would you send to your ex's future partner? And we got free money inside the $1,000 mini game. So here we go. It's about to be a great day. It's hump day. It's Dee Dee in the morning. More Dee Dee in the morning next on Live 96.7.
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1: Pop that thing, let it clap, let it clap. Ride this while you sit on my
2: Let's
1: lap.
2: Go.
1: Spread them cheeks, let me see that. Shake that like you out of control. That thing till your throat gets sore. Bend it on down, put your face on the floor. That to your legs can't stand. High freak with the word in a hand.

0: Good morning. It's Dee Dee in the morning. Can we have a conversation about social media right now, guys? J. Cruz, Trey, and JJ. You know, every now and then something would come on your timeline, and you're like, why is this on my timeline? Right. Who is this person? How did it happen?
1: Sure.
0: But then you look at it, and you go, you know what? This is kind of interesting.
1: Yeah. Blessing in disguise.
0: Yeah. I got to say, shouts out to somebody by the name of MookieB_FunnyAF901.
1: Oh, hey. God. That's a long name.
2: Not that Mookie B.
0: Yeah.
3: I like her.
0: Mookie B.
1: Mookie.
0: Funny AF 901. Shouts out to you. I don't know where you live.
2: 901. That's Memphis, hands up.
0: Okay.
2: That's Memphis. I can tell you that now.
0: Well, then she's in Memphis. That's all we know. We just found that out. But she came up on my Instagram. I want y'all to listen. She's a motivational speaker.
3: Mm-hmm.
0: And it got everybody. For some reason, this woman touched everybody. Within 24 hours, her video had 1 million views.
1: Oh, really?
0: I want you to take a listen.
4: What's up, cuz? Come to your ass really raw, you hear me? Some shit just went down. I feel a little played, you hear me? But it's cool. I'm saying it to say this, cuz. Feel that shit. Eat that shit.
0: Come on.
4: Shake the fuck back, you hear me? I'm gonna say it one more time for the bitches in the back. Hold your head up, bitch. Feel that shit. Eat this. Shake the fuck back. Tears in my eye, cuz I'm coming at you with a broken soul. Cuz I feel plagued, cuz you hear me? But girl, what I'ma do, cuz?
0: What?
4: I'ma feel that shit.
0: Come on.
4: I'ma eat this shit. And I'ma get through this shit.
0: Come on now.
1: Come on.
0: Come on now.
1: Come on.
0: Did she not say something?
1: Yes. Somebody needed that word this morning. You hear me?
0: Let me tell you something. When that came in on my timeline, I want y'all to listen at this. So I looked at it, and it was so dope. I don't know what it was, just so real and raw, right?
1: It was raw.
0: I looked at the comments. Jasmine Sullivan sent her something and said, you got this.
1: Yo.
0: The Uncut said, man, I have never seen you on my timeline, but girl, you don't know how or what you just said was perfect timing for me.
1: Come on.
0: He said, whoever it is that the Uncut said, like, if only you knew.
3: Hmm.
0: And then just said, wow, God. Janae Aiko said, love you.
1: Wow.
0: Okay.
1: She got some celebrities tapping in, like celebrities.
0: Lettucey

0: said, "Ooh, a whole sermon." She said, "I don't know how I got here, but thank you. Hang in there. God bless." Oh, wow. I mean, people, all these celebs, then seen her come up on their timeline.
1: Viola Davis?
2: Viola Davis.
1: What?
0: Yes.
3: That's crazy.
0: And the woman is on the video, and she got tears coming down her eyes. Yeah. But it's what she said. Let me hear her when she sums it up with these three. Just take a listen again.
4: What's up, cuz? Come to your ass really raw. You hear me? Some shit just went down. I feel a little played. You hear me? But it's cool. I'm saying it to say this, cuz. Feel that shit.
0: Come on. Right here.
4: Eat that shit. Shake the fuck back.
0: Come on now. That's it. Yep. That's it right there.
1: It can all be so simple.
5: I ain't gonna lie, I had to leave the room earlier.
0: Why?
5: It was hitting. You know, I had a tough some issues this weekend, and it was just something I needed to hear. And I had to actually step out of the room.
0: I swear. And like, you guys hear what we're saying, all the celebs who saw this woman come up on their timeline and hitting her up. But she said, feel that ish, eat that ish, and shake the F back.
5: That part.
0: If that ain't no motivation for that ASS this morning. Yes, it's a lot of cuss words, but guess what? You get it. You get what we're saying. So you get what she's saying.
1: Sometimes you need them cuss words to drive it home.
2: Have them.
1: Drive it home.
0: All right. So
1: she was crying in the video, too, so she done went through something. You feel me?
0: Yes, she has. Yeah. Yes, she has. But she has one message to say.
4: Feel that
0: Come on.
4: Eat that shake the fuck back.
0: And there it is, y'all. There it is. That woman right there. Shouts out to her.
5: Come on.
0: Like I said, she just showed up on my timeline, and it made so much sense. So shouts out to Mookie B _ Funny AF 901.
1: Hey. Mookie.
0: She said she felt played, though. Yeah. And I think we all done been there.
1: Oh, 100%.
0: We all been there. So 100%. Shouts out to her. All right, y'all. It's Didi in the morning. The best part of your morning is coming right back. More Didi in the morning next on Live 96.7.
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0: It's Dee Dee in the morning, and I got to have a conversation with y'all about something, right? So, you know, the Kentucky Derby was what, about 2 weeks ago or so? A week and a half, 2 weeks ago?
1: Yep, just about right.
0: And, you know, it was my very first Kentucky Derby. I got a chance to go, the husband and I, right?
1: Right.
0: Yeah. Churchill Downs is the name
1: of it.
0: Right, right. So I had a lot of fun. Shouts out, of course, to our affiliate, 104.7 WLOU Jams.
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3: Yo, Jams.
0: Yeah, definitely. So here's the deal. So the husband and I, we were there. We had us a wonderful time. You look at a lot of people and they look very, very rich.
1: Yeah.
0: You know, I mean, it's a very rich thing to go to me. I was like, these folks in here sure got money. Yeah. We saved up for our outfits, but they look like, you know.
1: Not y'all saved up.
0: Yeah, you know how we got to save up for an outfit.
1: Yeah.
0: But these people, like, they had money.
1: They
0: well,
1: they look like they went and bought their fit that day.
0: Yeah. At Gucci.
1: At Gucci, yeah.
0: Yeah, really. Or somewhere polo, like, and, you know.
1: Yeah, Tom Ford stores.
0: Yeah.
1: Or
0: yeah, yeah. Well, I don't know if anybody saw this, but they were asking some people at the Kentucky Derby their financial flex.
1: I did see this. I did.
0: And some of them are young, some are older, some are just, you can tell, college students.
1: Right.
0: And they're asking them their financial flex. I need you to pay attention very clearly so you can hear the richness of some of those that attended the Kentucky Derby.
4: What's your biggest financial flex?
5: My last name.
4: What's your last name?
5: Churchill. My family owns this place.
6: My great-grandfather started a $1 billion company. It affects over 50% of the human population.
7: My dad actually owns one of the largest peanut butter companies in the world. Also have 3 horses in the Kentucky Derby.
8: I bought 1,400 shares of Tesla when it IPO'd, and I'll leave it at that.
9: I won't have to work until effort. I'm set for life. My dad put $1 million into Tesla when I was young.
4: How much is it worth now?
9: About 50 million.
10: Great-grandfather started Delaware Telephone Company and eventually became Verizon. I still have the stock in Verizon.
0: You know, my God. You hear this, right?
7: Yeah.
1: Of course.
0: And you know, I mean, I'm not going to do it. I'm going to try not to go political on this or go too deep into it. But the one thing that really just gets me is that, and then you hear people trying to tell you as an African-American, a person of color, that, you know, pick yourself up by your bootstraps and, you know, all of this other, and you hear this kind of wealth that their parents have set them up for. And it's funny because, you know, in our community, many times you're going to see first generation. Of anything, a first generation of college, first generation. These folks here got generational wealth.
1: And you know what it taught me more than anything, too, at the same time? Put your feelings aside sometimes. You know what I'm saying? A lot of them people said that their parents invested in Tesla, like, really early.
0: Yeah, that too.
1: Sometimes you gotta look at the long money play. Maybe put your investments into something like that if you see that the market is going in that direction.
0: Right. Instead of just hating on it
1: Instead of just hating on it from afar, just put your money into it, get your money, and get on out the way.
0: Yeah.
1: Sometimes it take that. I ain't gonna lie.
0: Was that crazy, though?
3: And it's not just about stocks. I see what you're saying. Instead of just buying that one-time thing, invest in something that in the long run can make you money.
1: Absolutely. Make it work for you.
0: I just thought it was just very, very interesting to hear the generational wealth.
3: Right. Yeah. I saw one Didi where the guy was like, oh, my dad gives me $20,000 a month to gamble with online.
0: Yeah.
3: That was his flex.
0: Right.
1: Delaware Telephone Company is insane. That was what he said, Verizon?
0: Yeah. Yeah.
1: That is wild.
0: The one girl said, my father, he did something with peanuts.
1: Yeah, peanut butter.
0: Peanut butter.
1: Yeah, peanut butter.
0: And she had 3 horses, but then I think about who discovered the peanut.
3: A black person.
1: George Washington Carver.
0: And then I think about, wait a minute, Delaware phone company, and I think about all kinds of stuff. Now I'm starting to...
1: Yeah.
3: And who were the first people to ride horses?
0: Yeah, and who actually
3: and who
0: was
3: were the first cowboys?
1: Yeah. Mm-hmm. It really puts stuff in perspective for you. Yeah. I didn't see a lot of us
0: in
1: those
0: political,
1: videos.
0: Oh, we're getting
3: political,
0: yeah.
3: Back up.
1: I didn't see a lot of us in those videos either.
0: No.
1: You know what
0: I'm
1: saying?
0: No. Well, I don't want to say that either. I'm not going to talk about, you know, communities being burned down and businesses being taken from some recipes being stolen in this country.
1: It's a real conversation.
0: But I don't want to go there, but we should. But, okay,
11: I was just gonna say, we would ask some of them questions. Somebody would have been saying, work. Somebody would have said, my mama purse.
0: your biggest financial flex.
11: Financial flex, yeah.
1: My rims.
11: My rims.
0: My Jordan collection. Yeah.
11: All the weed my brother got.
0: So then you may be right. Some of this we can't get mad at. We got to get mad at where we put our money.
1: It's a testament to financial literacy.
0: All right. You got to listen to Money Making Mondays on this show. You'll learn a lot more. How about that? All right, y'all. It's Dee Dee in the morning.
12: Oh my God, Josh, can I try on your glasses?

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1: Righty, listen, good morning. Appreciate you listening. It's Didi in the Morning. Really Jay good. Cruz, Trey G, and comedian J.J. Williamson getting into these hot topics because we got to talk about, boy, Cardi B. Mm. Cardi's man, Stefan Diggs, now stays in the news doing something just ratchet.
2: Yeah.
1: Something that you go, girl, you could have stayed with your husband. We got to tell you the latest. Here we go.
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1: 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All right, so can we talk about academics? What's he talking about? We were mentioning this earlier, I guess, right, about Drake and Kendrick Lamar.
2: Right.
1: And now they're saying academics are speaking on it. What is he saying?
2: Pretty much he was basically commenting on the fact that Kendrick Lamar deleted and then reposted. Well, at this point, he hadn't reposted it when academics posted this. But he deleted his Not Like Us and GNX videos off of social media.
1: Right.
2: Academics is basically saying that he pretty much is calling a truce with old Drizzy.
5: Perhaps Kendrick was like, yo, listen, you know, maybe Kendrick's excited for Iceman. He just said, damn, man, tired of being a fucking hater. He just deleted it. Shout out to Kendrick. Right? Like... probably was just like, yo, he probably hyped to be on Iceman. He deleted this song. He did some J. Cole. Shout out to Kendrick, man. Shout out to Dot. Realized the Dot era was a failure. It's time for the Iceman. Like, you know, this was the weakest era in history.
1: Did he just say the Dot era was like...
2: the weakest era in history. He basically said Kendrick is scared of Drake.
1: See, now this is where if I couldn't be an artist like Kendrick or, you know, or Drake, this is where you want to be like, you know what, dude, you make me want to slap you down on that one. Now you're being disrespectful to me. I done took over the Super Bowl, had the world singing, not like, and you talk about this era, but get out of here. What you do all day? Sit and talk? Out of mic?
2: Man. Ooh.
1: Like us?
2: I say it.
6: Like us?
2: How you diss us and him in the same?
1: I don't know. I just had to say it.
6: He's running wild.
7: It flowed, though. Yeah, it did. It flowed. That flowed, Didi.
1: He just sit in the mic, like us.
7: Like us.
1: Not like us, but like us.
2: Right. Yeah. Okay. I told you, I always say it all the time. I want a woman to defend me like academics defend Drake.
1: Oh, God!
2: I want a woman to defend me with that same just energy.
1: You're right. That's beautiful. That's
6: got to be one like that.
1: I know that's right.
6: Somebody say something crazy or comment on one of my posts, right there on it.
2: I know that's right.
6: How dare you?
1: How dare you? Let's talk about Cardi B's man. This guy here, every day we got to talk about Cardi and her man.
2: You talking about Stefan?
1: Yes.
2: Stefan Diggs just continuously embarrasses this woman is what it seems like, man. Now there's a report coming out that allegedly he spent about $50,000 video calling models on a Finsta app is what it's called. Also, the lady that was suing him for assault is pretty much speaking out saying that not only did he assault her, but one of his other baby mamas.
8: The way he treated you when you were pregnant, the way he talked to you when you were pregnant, the way that the same people that has defended him in this know how he treated you while you were pregnant and how he was to you when you were pregnant will always be something I will never understand. The way he treated you in the delivery room, the way he treated you after the baby, the same person that abused you abused me. And our text messages show how he belittled you, how he spoke to you. I remember one particular night, and you know the night that I'm talking about. That night, it happened to you. That's not my story to tell. Once again, I apologize. I hope one day you face the music.
6: I don't like this video. I don't like it.
2: Even though he was proven innocent in a court of law, do y'all still believe that maybe she has some kind of truth that she telling?
6: I don't know. Something was going on, though.
1: I mean, you know, he was secretly...
2: Where smoke is fire, right?
1: And they were messing... Him and that one girl were messing around. They said he kept some bad women around him.
2: Yes, indeed.
6: Yeah, I think he had like six of them at the Super Bowl, didn't he?
9: Yeah, he did. You ain't lying.
1: Yeah.
6: I'm the first quarter.
1: Okay, right.
6: I'm halftime.
1: One was hiding in another place, so yeah, I do believe
9: he had them scattered everywhere.
1: Yes, he did. He did.
2: Some truth to it, maybe. Maybe.
1: He's the classic example of some people say, be careful not messing with some of them athletes.
2: Yeah.
1: He's the one who's showing you why you have to be careful.
9: Right.
1: Yeah. He really is, but you know. Charleston White had something to say about it too, didn't
9: he? Shout out to this guy right here who I recently bumped into at the strip club, but that's a whole nother story. So Charleston out here explaining why Cardi, and I guess women like Cardi are always going to run back to that Stefan type of guy.
10: I thought she was way more sharp than that. Yeah, that's the broken heart that have to have a man. That ain't a strong woman. That's why so many young girls and young ladies look up to her and admire. They all broken little hoes. And they enjoy being hoes. But you don't hear the Latino community praising it. It's just black women. Because black women have multiple baby daddies. Mexican and white women don't. Julio put 4 or 5 babies in the bitch. Your Cardi B done turned into a bucket. Yeah, but she was a good housewife as a hoe. She was ready to be a housewife. She don't want to go back to this. She hates she having a baby. So she got to try to make it look good, homie. But no woman have ever been proud to be the other baby mama while we both pregnant. So yeah, Shirley, hey, Shirley, that's both our babies, homie. She had to say it jokingly not to cry.
9: The Latino community has a lot of that.
1: Oh, wow.
2: And the Latino women love Cardi. They absolutely love Cardi.
9: Yeah. And some of them have toured 3 baby daddies.
2: It's insane.
1: Coming up, we're going to play our $1,000 mini game next. It's Didi in the morning. 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
1: 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All right, good morning, Didi in the Morning. We're all here on a Wednesday morning, and we appreciate you listening. But this early in the morning, I got to find out what was happening overnight. There he is. Trey G, what's trending with Trey? What you got?
2: Hey, so this may be the rescinding of AI. They say Walmart, Target, Costco, and other retailers are scaling back self-checkout kiosks because companies say that people stealing too much.
7: Wow.
2: Yeah. Yeah, they basically said inventory loss is leading to them actually hiring people back again and taking out those self-checkout lines.
1: Mm-hmm.
2: So we may be seeing the rescinding of AI. Maybe they'll get humans.
1: I'd like to see it. I think so, too.
2: Humans need human interaction.
1: I told you I saw something. They said people are tired of streaming and people are tired of. There's a lot of stuff we're starting to get tired of.
2: Yeah.
1: Like, I don't even post as much as I used to. I promise you I don't post as much as I used
2: Absolutely
1: to.
2: Not.
9: I feel like eventually we'll find a happy balance to it all. You know, it was new. We overdid it. We had to scale back, not all the way. Let's find a balance. Life is about balance, people.
2: Yeah, so.
1: All right, listen, that's what's trending this morning. Coming up next, we got the five things you need to know to start your day. It's Didi in the Morning.
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0: royalties and pub too.
1: Where you at?
0: At the house with it, watching Santa's.
1: Who you with?
0: On the couch with my favorite Santa. I was about to, but you convinced her. Should I decorate her walls or log off to Pinterest? Never too late to meditate on emotional attachments. Even if I

0: Dee Dee in the morning, and let me tell y'all something right now. It is Wednesday, May 13th.
1: Hump, hump.
0: It is hump day. We must get down to the five things you need to know to start
2: five,
0: today.
2: Number one.
3: The five things you need to know right now on Dee Dee in the morning.
0: Oh, did y'all see that OpenAI is sued over ChatGPT's alleged role in the shooting at Florida State University in 2025?
1: Uh-oh. Oh, wow.
0: Man, this right here is such a trip. Okay, so what they're saying is, I guess the guy who did the shooting, he went on ChatGPT, put some things in. One of the things he put in there, he actually put in, I guess, an image of a firearm, the gun that he had.
1: Yo.
0: And then the chatbot then allegedly explained how to use it, telling him the Glock had no safety, that it was meant to be fired quick and to use it under stress. And then they said that ChatGPT advised, the 2025 Florida State gunman, that a mass shooting would get more attention if it involved children.
4: See?
0: He killed two people and wounded six others.
4: You should sue.
0: I think so, too.
4: You should have way more safeguards. Like AI, ChatGPT, all this stuff. It's too much power in one person's hands sometimes.
5: It even told them what time of the day would be more crowded.
0: It's crazy.
5: When to strike.
4: So sue and get everything you can.
1: Oh, that's crazy.
0: Very.
1: All right, well, ladies and gentlemen, let's talk about the NBA, man. Y'all know the playoffs is going on right now. Well, we recently just had the draft, man, so we know what these teams are, you know, slated to get in the picks. Mm-hmm. Well, the Milwaukee Bucks, they are back in the strong consideration of trading Giannis Antetokounmpo.
0: No.
1: Did I say it right?
0: Trey, did he say it?
4: Let me see.
1: Giannis Antetokounmpo.
4: There you go.
1: Come on now.
4: Yeah, you got
1: get
4: it right, baby.
1: I ain't going to say it fast, but damn it, I broke it down. Yeah, I underlined the subject one and the verb twice. But anyway, yeah, man, they are back in trade talks with him, and I think this one is really going to take place now.
4: Yeah.
1: Because, you know, recently this year, man, they were trying to trade him, but it didn't follow through. So I think that relationship is just, it's time to go their separate ways.
4: Right. Yeah.
1: So, Giannis, and see where he's going to land.
4: It's going to be a hot market for Giannis.
1: Oh,
4: too.
1: Man, oh, big time. He's going to be the number one person in the market. Absolutely.
5: Yeah, that relationship definitely ran its course. All right, let's talk about DJ Khaled and his relationship with his son. So they were making this movie, and, you know, I got to give it to Khaled. I would make sure my son's fit was checked as well. He was letting his son know, you got to check certain things before you press record.
6: Line behind the camera. Come closer. Totally have moments. Now show him the shoes. Come closer to the shoes so they can see. Let him know what time it is. Let him know what time it is. Show him the watch. Let him know what time. Pull up. Line behind the camera. Pull up. Now back up. Now show him Slim Jim. Slim Billy. Back up. Let him know. Let him see this. You know what I'm saying? Like, show him the Slim. You know what I'm saying? Line, you good?
7: Yeah.
6: Like, keep going. Now come back over here. Now come up here, right here. Now back up. Line behind the camera. Now look, before you go back a little more. Now before you come this way, you end it off with the sign. Okay? With the art. Ready? Go. Now show him who's filming it. That's right. Now come show him your shoulder. Now you stand there now. That's right. Toe to head. Show him them J's. That's right. All right, show him that outfit. That's right. What's that? What you got? Dolce & Gabbana or something like that?
7: Mm-mm. Yeah.
6: All right. It's mommy's day every day. But look, get Slim Jim though.
5: Keep in mind, that was a 10-second video. That's
0: really?
5: How long it takes. And that's how much instructions you have to give a child when you're trying to make a video with children.
1: Okay.
5: That's how much work it is. But shout out to Khaled.
0: Is that Assad? Was that who he was talking to?
5: That's Alam.
0: Oh, okay.
1: Alam. Yeah.
0: I didn't know.
5: That's Alam.
0: All right.
4: Keeping it in music, man. Tank, he is coming to the defense of old Chris Brown. You know, Chris Brown got a lot of flack for releasing his new album. A lot of people said it was too long.
5: Mm.
4: A lot of folks also said that every song on Chris Brown's new sounds the same. Well, Tank is now defending Chris Brown, and I think he said he made a really good point. He said artists do their best to do art that is personal to them in the best way possible for you to receive it. We appreciate the love and support, but we can also understand constructive criticism. The problem is most of you offer destructive criticism. You disguise your hate for opinions. Imagine doing your best and someone walks up to you and says, I hate this ish. He went on to say, have some effing respect, is what he said. So, shouts out to Tank for coming to his R&B brother Chris Brown.
0: I love what he said, destructive criticism. Yeah, it's not constructive.
4: Exactly.
0: Dang.
4: I think he has a point, too,
0: I do, too.
4: I like the Chris Brown album, though. It was good to me.
0: A lot of people just hating a little bit, huh?
4: Yeah.
0: All right, listen, those are five. We need somebody to play our $1,000 minute game. You answer 10 questions correctly, win cash. cash this morning. It's real simple. At 833-TALK-TO-DEEDEE.
1: That's 833-825-5233.
0: It's DeeDee in the morning. 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
2: On I-70 eastbound, Hagerstown to Frederick, no significant delays right now. 270, though, is going to be slow from Route 80 down toward the truck scales. Northbound on Route 15, delay-free as you're north of Frederick. Southbound 15 also looking good. Getting heavy in Loudoun County on 15 southbound approaching Lucas with the rush hour started to build there. 81 southbound from Chambersburg into Greencastle through Hagerstown. No problems to report. And then south of I-70, we're looking good on 81 southbound toward Martinsburg and Winchester. Northbound 81 from Virginia into West Virginia, Maryland, and Pennsylvania. Looking good. No problems there. Everything's moving smoothly. That's traffic, and you're up to date.
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0: Hey, good morning. It's Didi in the morning. We're going to play our $1,000 mini game. We do have cash. $1,000 we're going to give somebody. But let me ask you guys this. They said this is the number one frozen food that most people have in their home. What is it?
1: Pizza.
0: There it is. Ding, ding, ding, ding, ding. Do you have any frozen pizza?
1: I have four of them.
0: Four frozen pizzas?
1: Yes.
0: Okay.
1: What brand do you
0: buy?
1: Yeah,
0: what kind do you do?
1: DiGiorno.
0: DiGiorno?
1: Yeah.
0: Yeah, I like DiGiorno.
1: Yeah.
0: My husband likes Tombstone.
1: Tombstone?
0: Yeah, he likes Tombstone. But DiGiorno has one that's really good, like a almost like a, what is that one when they're done in the pit, almost like a fire?
1: Fire pit, yeah.
0: Yeah.
2: Oh, yeah, yeah, yeah.
0: Yeah.
2: My granny used to turn them Red Barons up, boy.
0: Not Red Baron.
1: Boy, what? When I was a kid? Boy.
0: Don't Tony's got one, too?
2: Mm-hmm. Yeah, they sure do. Tostino's used to be.
0: That's
2: oh,
0: it.
2: My God. Them Tostino's used to be the lick. You put them in the microwave, you rip
0: which
2: them.
0: Which one? Oh, you talking about the little pizza bites?
2: They got, no, not the pizza bites. They got, like, little personal pieces.
0: Oh, okay.
2: And they got, like, the chunks of pepperoni on them. Boy, I don't know what they season them chunks of pepperoni with, but my God.
3: Y'all ain't never tried a Walmart brand?
0: No.
2: Walmart brand. I think I'd have had one of them big brown boxes.
3: Yeah, it's like the brown. Yeah, just like that. Yeah.
1: It takes 4 hours to cook them things.
2: Yes. And it still be soft on the in the middle. still be soft in the middle.
3: How much is it though, right?
0: All right.
3: Talk about the price.
0: Let's go.
4: Get it done in 60 seconds.
5: 60 seconds.
4: A minute to win it with the $1,000 minute game. A Didi in the Morning exclusive.
1: The toppings be cooked, but the dough be, you be like, damn. Yeah. You got to put a lighter up on it.
0: Not a lighter. Hey, good morning. Who's this?
6: This is Robin.
0: Hey, Robin. Hey, Robin. Welcome to the show.
1: How you doing this morning?
6: I'm doing okay.
1: That's great. Now, okay. Robin, I ask you, do you like frozen pizza?
6: Yes.
1: What's your favorite brand?
6: I don't know.
1: You don't know. You just go in there and pick
6: like
1: it up, huh?
6: I like pepperoni pizza, but the brand don't.
0: It don't matter.
1: It don't really matter.
0: Girl, you need to make it matter. DiGiorno's is good now.
2: What's your favorite pizza to order?
6: Pepperoni.
2: No. Like, from where? Like, Domino's, Pizza Hut?
6: Pizza Inn.
2: Pizza Inn.
1: Yeah.
3: That's in the hood. What's pizza in that?
0: All right.
6: And I like the thin crust.
1: Yeah, I'm a thin crust.
0: I agree with that. Again, I'm going to tell y'all the best pizza on the planet. Chicago shouts out that Fiesta Pizza. Now, let's get into the game. Best pizza on the planet.
1: Yeah, I agree.
0: Pizza on the planet.
1: I agree.
0: All right. I'm telling you, when they bring your pizza to you and it's wrapped in foil.
1: Oh, my God.
2: Not foil. That's,
1: you got damn near wear gloves just to take the foil off.
0: Exactly. All right. Here we go. Let's spin this wheel. Here we go.
7: DD. J. Cruz. JJ from the SIP.
8: Trey G.
7: JJ from the SIP. $10 bonus.
1: Hey, we can get this $10 bonus plus another $1,000 because I believe in you. And guess what? You can go get all the pizza you want.
6: Okay.
1: All right. Now, look, if you don't know the answer, please say pass. We got time. Trust me. We're going to come back to it. You ready?
6: Yes.
1: Let's get this early morning money. Here we go. What's your next vacation destination?
6: Connecticut.
1: Do you prefer traveling by car or train?
6: By car.
1: Which female rapper recently announced her retirement after her next album?
6: Okay.
1: Okay, which country gave you the U.S. the Statue of Liberty? Which country gave it to?
6: New York?
1: No, country. How old is comedian Kevin Hart?
6: Kevin Hart, 45? 50?
1: Okay. Okay. Which male singer says he's being canceled for having a, what's that word?
0: Polyamorous
1: relationship with Neo.
6: Oh, pass.
1: Okay. What was the sixth question I asked you? Number six. What is Trey G's favorite food to order at a restaurant?
0: Damn, y'all got 2 out of 8, Robin.
2: Not bad.
0: Robin. Stop playing. Here we go.
1: Robin, don't look like you, baby. Get a slice.
0: Shut up. All right. Here's what you missed, Robin. You missed this one. Which female rapper recently announced her retirement after her next album, Lotto?
1: Yep.
0: Which country gave the U.S. the Statue of Liberty? France. How old is comedian Kevin Hart? You stopped at 45. He's 46. Which male singer says he's being canceled for having a polyamorous relationship? Neo. Neo is the one. What was the sixth question that JJ asked? Which male singer says he's being canceled for having a polyamorous relationship? And then this one. What is Trey G's favorite food to order at restaurants? Chicken tenders.
1: Chicken tenders.
0: So you got 2 out of 8. You're going to get $10 for every correct answer.
3: Hey.
0: We had it, that's $20, but that... We can't even put a stamp on this thing.
1: Yeah, no.
3: You sure?
0: We I don't even think it'll cost us too much to cash app this $20.
6: Okay, listen. Donate it back to
0: No, the, here's what we're going to do. Well, you spun the wheel and got an extra $10, right, when you spun the wheel early, so that's $30. But listen, okay. Nobody leaves our show with less than
1: $50. $50. All right. Come on, now. You can go to the salad bar now.
0: Robin just laughing. Robin, do me a favor. Tell everybody the show that gave you a shot at that $1,000.
6: BB in the morning.
0: All right, so you're trying to get around Hagerstown, huh? 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
5: On I-70 eastbound, Hagerstown to Frederick, no significant delays right now. 270, though, is going to be slow from Route 80 down toward the truck scales. Northbound on Route 15, delay-free as you're north of Frederick. Southbound 15 also looking good. Getting heavy in Loudoun County on 15 southbound approaching Luckett's with the rush hour started to build there. 81 southbound from Chambersburg into Greencastle through Hagerstown. No problems to report. And then south of I-70, we're looking good on 81 southbound toward Martinsburg and Winchester. Northbound 81 from Virginia into West Virginia, Maryland, and Pennsylvania. Looking good. No problems there. Everything's moving smoothly. That's traffic, and you're up to date.
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1: Here's another Mad Minute prank call. Hello. On DD in the morning.
2: This right here is Shamika. And Shamika hit us up and said she was going to make, I believe it's her grandmama mad, right?
3: Right.
2: What you going to tell your grandma?
3: I'm going to tell her that they're cutting off my uncle's Social Security check.
2: Ah, okay, okay. Here we go, here we go.
4: Hello?
3: The people just called me talking about they finna turn off that check, off tone check.
4: Them bitches ain't cut off motherfucking thing. Who got it off?
3: Some lady, she on the phone now. I got on the phone with me. She said she gonna turn it off, so you have to slow down on putting them layaways up to Kmart.
4: Put that bitch on the phone.
2: Hello, ma'am?
4: Yes.
2: Hi, ma'am. It looks like we're gonna have to cut it off. We're cutting everything off, ma'am. Sorry.
4: Cut what off? You better not f*** with my fraud check, lady.
2: Ma'am, it's fraud. You are committing fraud, and we will have to cut it off, or we will come and arrest you.
4: You better bring the police, the FBI, and everybody else, because I'm going to beat your ass. What color you else anyway?
2: What color do I sound like, ma'am?
4: You sound like you're white, sound like you're black. If you're white, your ass going to be black. If you're black, your ass going to be white like fire gun when I get to beating your ass.
2: You know what, ma'am? You have a nasty mouth. You have a dirty mouth. You need to go to church.
4: I'm 60-something, and I will tell your ass up. You tell your ass to stop f***ing with me.
2: Irene.
4: Yes.
2: It's the Mad Minute.
5: Yes.
2: It's a joke. We're just playing with you.
4: Oh, okay. Because yeah. I will go down to that Social Security office and tear it up. I ask the Lord every time I cuss, I ask the Lord forgive me. I have to ask him forgive me now for y'all making me cuss.
2: If you want to cuss anybody out, it's Shamika.
4: I'm going to beat the hell out of her red.
2: All right. Y'all give it up for Shamika and her granny, Irene.
1: Yeah. Get in on the fun and prank call someone you know. Tell us how at DDMakesMeLaugh.com.

Let's get the party started. See you at the bar, you was hardly talking. That's when I knew that your heart was scarring. Friends to lovers need a part to star in. Like, wait, babe, let me ask your pardon.

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1: Real talk, real funny, real mornings. 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All righty. Hey, guys, let's get into it. Good morning. It's Dee Dee in the morning on this Tuesday, May 12th.
2: Yeah.
1: Damn, this is going by fast. May already. We in the middle of May?
3: All
1: righty. Hey, let's get into it, though. Anybody here? LeBron James. Shut up, JJ. Shut up, JJ. LeBron is speaking out now. What kept him motivated? Let's get into that.
4: Hot topics.
5: That's the way I like it.
4: On Dee Dee in the morning.
1: All right, so the first thing you need to know this morning, a gunman opened fire on passing cars. Anybody see this in Boston? This was a crazy situation.
6: Terrifying moments outside Boston. A man with an assault-style rifle opening fire on this busy highway around lunchtime, randomly pointing at traffic near Harvard University. People running for their lives, others hiding in their vehicles. Two men in their cars were hit, suffering life-threatening injuries. Police saying the gunman fired up to 60 shots, at one point seen smashing this car window. A state trooper and a Marine veteran were nearby and jumped into action, shooting the suspect. Authorities say the suspect, 46-year-old Tyler Brown, was on probation. Our Boston station, WCVB, reports he has an extensive criminal record, pleading guilty to a previous shootout with Boston police in 2020, after a prior conviction for assault and battery. The district attorney at the time slamming the prison sentence Brown received as too lenient. Police say this latest shootout has left many people traumatized.
2: Second shootout with the cops?
3: Cops,
2: yeah. It was wild.
7: Anytime I hear stories like that, I always think of back in 2002 with the D.C. sniper, the guy and his son. I always think about that that story particularly. That was huge back in the day.
1: But this is crazy because this man was just, I mean, really just randomly in the streets.
3: In the streets.
1: Shooting
3: and it
1: like
3: wasn't
1: that.
3: Even busy out there. I mean, he was just, he was actually searching for
2: people.
3: Just the people for the hit.
7: Thank God for those two guys, though.
1: Right? Yeah.
3: Absolutely.
1: Exactly.
7: Being trained and knowing what to do.
1: Go on, JJ, now. Let's go on and talk about it.
3: Let me get this broom and dustpan real quick. Let me get this broom and dustpan because we had a sweep last night. That's right. No more Lakers. LeBron is Legone.
1: Legone.
3: And they put a great effort in, man. They only lost by five, man, but it was just a little too much. Now LeBron is out here speaking, man, what truly keeps him motivated.
8: I was put into some positions I've never played in my career before, actually in my life. I've never been a third option in my life. So to be able to, you know, thrive in that role for that period of time and then have to step back into the role that I've been accustomed with over my career, over my life, playing a sport, and be able to thrive under that. And then just my teammates allowing me to, like, lead them under extreme circumstances, that was pretty cool for me at this stage of my career.
1: Let them know how tough it was, LeBron. I hear you.
3: Yeah, it was tough. It was tough, man, because the Lakers wasn't complete. I'm going to be real. Right. I'm going to be honest. They were not complete. No Luka during the playoffs. Austin Reed barely came back. I mean, I think it took its toll on him. He tried to do everything, man. He couldn't do it, man. Unfortunately, the other players wasn't helping out. And I think Father Time caught up in this series particularly.
1: Well, whether or not Father Time caught up or not, he was by himself.
3: Right. Well, he could was just be by older, himself, yeah.
1: He could be younger, too.
3: Yeah,
1: so
3: you can,
1: don't keep calling Father Time on him.
3: He looked like it.
1: Okay.
3: Oh, he got shook last night, but we ain't going to talk about it.
7: Uh-uh.
3: Good luck.
7: Didn't Jordan get dunked on?
3: Oh, yeah.
1: Absolutely.
3: And he has, too.
7: It happens to the best of them.
3: Yeah, it does.
1: I know it. Tasha K, let's talk about her.
2: She's one of the best of them when it comes to talking about people. Now she's talking about Pinky Cole, you know, the owner of Slutty Vegan, who's been called out for not having the best business practices. So that's what she's doing. And she even got an ex-employee who used to work for the lady is now suing her on the phone.
9: Concerning, you know, her CFO being indicted for taking almost $140,000. I don't think she knew what she was getting into going down into that bankruptcy court. Because in order to get it confirmed, you got to be clean, bro. Just by the way she was doing business, and she's already out here doing interviews to try to throw the CFO, the chief financial officer, under the bus as if he was the CEO. He does not run the business. And all of this is unfolding on Real Housewives of Atlanta. We're watching her market her, whatever her business ventures are. But the more I'm watching this, the more I'm seeing that Pinky is just great with trolling. Let me call up this employee that sued her. So you sued Pinky.
10: Yes, I did. I sued Pinky. And what was going on in the restaurant was he was taking the cashier tip. He would mess up people's check where he had to go through three payroll companies just to tell us that we couldn't get paid.
3: Oh, wow.
1: Sheesh. All right.
3: Called out.
1: Oh, yeah,
3: you.
1: She did.
2: There's a lot going on.
1: Well, now, and she's right. I haven't even watched the new Real Housewives to see what that's like with Pinky Cole on.
7: Yeah, I've only seen clips on social media a couple different times.
1: But I have heard she is talking about that. All right, now, I don't know what else to say.
7: Yeah.
1: I ain't in that business. All right, let me move on. Coming up, Trey G found a woman going viral on his timeline for teaching women how to bag a baller. Wait till you hear this. On the way, it's Dee Dee in the morning. 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
1: 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Morning, it's Didi in the Morning on this hump day. I can't believe it is already the middle of May. It is the middle of May. I swear, I think I sniffed and we were in the middle of the month.
7: I sniffed.
1: I just went, and here we were.
2: It goes a week.
1: Yep.
3: It's moving so fast, I'm already booked for New Year's Eve.
7: Damn.
3: I'm already booked.
1: Happy New Year's Eve 2028.
3: Right.
1: Damn. All right, Trey G's here. What's trending?
7: Hey, so sad news out of the Memphis Grizzlies camp.
2: Yeah, man.
7: Memphis Grizzlies star Brandon Clark was found dead. It looks like they said that the Memphis Grizzlies also released a statement. They said that we are heartbroken.

0: the tragic loss of Brandon Clark. Brandon was an outstanding teammate and an even better person whose impact with the organization and the greater Memphis community will never be forgotten, is what they're saying. Mm. I did see a report, too. He was only 29 years old to start with. And police believe that they found, like, drug paraphernalia inside his home.
1: Yeah,
0: so no speculation yet, but prayers to the whole Memphis Grizzly and Brandon Clark fam.
1: Good player, man.
2: All right, y'all, coming up later, we're going to talk to political commentator and former MSNBC host Tiffany Cross on her career. And what really, if I could, I'm having a problem with W's today.
3: Yeah.
2: What, where? All right. Anyway, what really happened when she was fired? 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And get ready to play our $1,000 minute game at 833. Talk to Dee Dee.
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1: Let's go. 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

0: Oh, good morning. It's Dee Dee in the morning. I got J. Cruz with me, also Trey G and comedian J.J. Williamson.
1: Uh-huh.
0: Guys, woo, this woman's got a book. Now, listen at this. I love the title. This book is called Love Me, mm-hmm. A Letter to Black Women in a Toxic Country, Career, and Relationship.
1: Mm.
0: We got to get into this
1: Absolutely.
0: Right now. Please welcome the beautiful Miss Tiffany Cross.
2: Hey, welcome.
3: Welcome.
2: Yes,
3: I'm so
2: okay.
3: happy to be here. Good morning, and thank y'all for having me.
0: Okay, so Tiffany, first of all, remind everybody how we all know you from a podcast and everything else, TV. Tell everybody where we've seen you.
3: So I'm a journalist. Mm-hmm. I've been a journalist for 26 years. I held a show on MSNBC, The Cross Connection.
0: Yep.
3: We averaged 4.64 million
0: Come
3: viewers
0: on, girl.
1: Hey,
3: every month. So people would begin their Saturday mornings with me. And on that show, I centered the rising majority of America. So made sure that all of our conversations were about issues confronting the Black community, Latino community, the AAPI community, indigenous communities. And my entire life, my one goal in life is to live in service to the liberation of Black folks.
0: Come on now.
3: Liberates everyone.
0: All
3: so
0: the
3: people know me because I have always been with them and they never left me and I'll never leave them.
0: So. I love that.
3: I'm happy to be here with my people.
1: Where did that service spark come from for you personally?
3: Why do I live in service?
1: Where did that service spark come from for you personally?
3: Just because I'm a Black woman and it's all I know to do. Yeah. I think that is the only way we survive this 400-year nightmare is to live in service to each other. I've always been a reader. Me and J. Cruz were talking about that a little bit before the show. I remember the first book I read, The Golden Slippers, and it was a book of poetry from Langston Hughes, County Cullen, all the literati.
1: Right.
3: They called it something else, but the literati, I'll say, for the radio show.
1: Yeah.
3: And it just struck me that we have always been in a struggle in this country.
0: Come
3: and that's
0: on.
3: One of the things I write about is, can we be at home here?
0: Because
3: we've struggled so much. We survive. But I don't know about y'all. I'm tired of surviving.
1: Facts,
3: right? I'm ready
1: right.
3: to thrive, you know, like we see other people doing.
0: Mm-hmm. Yeah. All right, so what? Yeah. You had a question. Oh, I thought you had a question, JJ. Okay, so everybody, we are talking to Tiffany Cross, and the book is called Love Me. Tell us about the book, though, because this sounds deep as hell.
3: I try to make it very conversational. Mm-hmm. So, Dee Dee, it would be like you and me sitting here talking, because you get one version of me, whether it's microphones or cameras or not. So the book is written like we're in a conversation.
0: Mm-hmm.
3: And for me, my show has been canceled and I was heartbroken.

0: beside her as she gave her final sign-off. Mm. So at that time, you saw a lot of black women on air.
1: Right.
0: And now the Grim Reaper has swept through in this anti-DEI environment everywhere. So the book isn't specific to journalism. Whether you are navigating a space in corporate media, whether you're navigating, you know, BS at your law firm, whether you're navigating a doctor's office, it's just been an openly hostile time. And so when the country was openly hostile to us, I lost my show. You know, I poured love into my career. It wasn't pouring love back into me. Pouring love into this country that damn sure ain't pouring love back into us. And I was dating someone at the time, and that relationship was coming to an end. So we pour love into our counterparts, our black men. And I won't say black men don't love us back, because I don't believe that's true.
2: Right. Absolutely.
0: But we don't always feel that love in a demonstrable way, because you all are carrying pain.
2: Absolutely.
0: We're carrying our pain. Sometimes we're carrying your pain, too. And so this book, I wanted to capture all of that, especially when you think about it, when we talk about black women. We're often spoken about like we're a political commodity.
1: Right.
0: You know, we're the backbone of America, the vertebrae in the bones of this country. The 92%, you know.
3: You got it, girl.
0: Yeah. And I'm a whole ass human being here with a broken heart right now.
2: For
0: after the election, this is not a political autopsy by any means, but after the election, I felt like we would pass each other on the street and have full conversations without saying a word to each other. We were just, we ain't need no Zoom call.
1: Nope.
0: We ain't need no mass email. We were just collectively pissed the F off.
1: Yeah.
0: And we had knowing looks with each other. And it just felt like a moment to take a panoramic assessment of this American rot that we're seeing after we poured our heart and souls into so much.
1: Okay.
0: Wow. And we're just collectively tired. So that's
1: Tiffany, you said American rot.
2: I think that's an accurate way to describe it, though.
1: Ain't it?
2: Yes, indeed.
1: Like,
2: 100%.
1: Yeah. I love that. All right, we got to take a break.
0: Okay.
1: Let's get more into the book and discuss some other things I want to talk about, black women and voting and everything else in this country. More with Tiffany Cross on the way. It's Dee Dee in the morning. 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
4: On I-70 eastbound from Hagerstown to Frederick, should find everything open and moving pretty well. Route 15 southbound in the Frederick area, bit of a slowdown now from 7th Street down to Patrick Street. 270 is still very slow from Route 80 down to the truck scales. Route 40 east and west between Hagerstown and Frederick moving smoothly. Westbound 70, Frederick to Hagerstown, and then west of Interstate 81. 70 looks good in both directions between Hancock and Hagerstown. 81 southbound from Chambersburg into Greencastle through Hagerstown. No problems there. Continuing down toward Martinsburg and Winchester, should find everything open. Route 11 north and southbound doing well. Northbound 81 is looking good as you head up from Virginia into West Virginia, Maryland, and Pennsylvania. That's traffic, and you're up to date.
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1: Oh my God, Jasmine, can I try on your glasses?

0: Well, good morning. It's Aditi in the morning. I got Jay Cruz, Trey G, comedian J.J. Williamson with me. Tiffany Cross is in the building, everybody. All right, she's got a brand new book. It is called Love Me. I love this. A Letter to Black Women in a Toxic Country, Career, and Relationship.
1: Man.
0: Boy, all right. What do you tackle first, the country, or do you tackle career or relationship?
2: Career.
0: Career.
2: So the book is written in sections.
0: Yeah.
2: Our labor,
0: mm-hmm.
2: our lands, our love.
0: Mm,
2: yeah.
0: Damn.
2: I started with the career because so many people had questions about what happened to you at MSNBC. I mean, at a certain point, I had like reporters outside my house. It was a big, big, big thing when this happened. The community was collectively very upset. And so I wanted to get that out the way. And then get to the country, and I save the last part about just our hearts, our love, our relationships. I save that for last.
0: Would you do TV again? Will you do, you know?
2: Well, I do TV now. I just don't host my own
0: show.
2: Right,
0: yeah. Would you host your...
2: I would love to get back into television. Yeah, I'm a journalist at heart, so I'm not excited about just jumping out there and having an opinion on every little thing. I think that's one of the challenges right now.
0: Really?
2: Yeah, people don't know the difference between a journalist and a commentator,
0: right.
2: You know, or a content creator.
0: Right.
2: There's a huge difference. So, you know, I do Abby Phillip's show on occasion.
0: I
2: which
0: love her.
2: I love Abby,
0: mm-hmm.
2: but that show
0: yeah.
2: Is very frustrating, mm-hmm. you know, to do because, you know, you have me on there debating my intellectual lessers and we're treating
0: Ooh.
2: Their BS like
1: yeah.
2: it's something legitimate, you
0: mm-hmm.
2: know? Yeah, we're on this, they're putting us like
0: on
2: we're
0: the
2: on same footing
0: yeah.
2: and
0: right.
2: we demonstrably
1: not.
2: Are not,
0: yes.
2: you know? So I would like to host something where I'm running the board
0: mm-hmm.
2: and I can, when I have my show, I wasn't going to have a random ass person on there talking about something they didn't know.
0: Mm-hmm.
2: And they'll have me sitting across from somebody debating mm-hmm. Middle East politics who can't point out Iran on a map. But I'm supposed to be talking
3: president.
2: To you about it. Right. Precisely. But why wouldn't they? Because if you guys are a dunce running the country,
0: right.
2: then
0: right.
2: everybody feel like, oh, I can
3: I
2: do
3: can,
2: something
3: I
2: too.
3: Can do it.
2: Yeah.
3: Right.
2: So it's a problem.
0: Okay. Now, when you were on the Native Land podcast too.
2: Yes. I was on Native Land with my friends, Angela Rye, Andrew Gillum, and Bakari Sellers, and I
1: okay.
2: tell stories about all of them in the book.
1: Mm-hmm.
2: I left because I wanted to focus on writing the book. I had a lot on my plate, but they're still my friends.
0: Okay.
2: I still, I just guest hosted one of the episodes, and we still are all in the same group chat, so
1: Good.
2: We still
1: right
2: talk
1: on.
2: All
0: Good.
2: The time.
0: Good.
2: Yeah.
0: Right
1: Do you have to make a lot of changes when you first
2: yes.
1: complete the
2: book? As unfiltered as I was on my show, I'm unfiltered in the book, so I'm telling a lot of personal things.
1: Mm.
2: You know, I remember at a certain point she said, okay, girl, we get it. Your relationship was toxic. We don't need to hear about every toxic situation. But even now
1: yeah.
2: when I read it, I'm so uncomfortable sometimes.
0: Really?
2: I'm like, oh, I can't believe I said that. Or somebody who's read the book will ask me a question about it. And I'm like, oh my God, why are you in my business? It's like, yeah, bitch, you wrote that.
0: Exactly.
2: So
0: we're talking to Tiffany Cross, everybody, about her brand new book.
3: I actually am an optimist. I see hope in the youth. I see the youth. Do you see hope in the future?
2: Well, I think
3: even especially for the black community.
2: Well, it depends on how you look at it, how you contextualize it. So for me, it feels like we're standing in the eye of the storm and we're watching all this destruction happen around us. And it's like, I don't even know how we stop this. I don't know how to co-create something
0: right.
2: with somebody who does not see my humanity.
0: Come on now.
2: So this democracy ain't really work because Trump was elected in this democracy.
0: Yes.
2: Roe
0: right.
2: was overturned in this democracy.
0: Yes.
1: Right.
2: So how democracy requires of its people to be somewhat well-informed, somewhat well-intentioned, and they blatantly are not.
1: Mm.
2: So then I also pose the question, going back to, can we be at home here? And so I have my little black girl eat, pray, love
0: mm-hmm.
2: moment after
0: yeah.
2: my relationship over, my show is over, and I'm like, I'm leaving. And I go to Ghana and I talk about what that experience is like, being
0: yeah.
2: around everybody who looks like me
0: mm-hmm.
2: and how they looked at me. They mm-hmm. were looking at me like, it's so confusing that you choose to live along your colonizers
0: right.
2: when you could come home.
0: right.
2: You know, and
1: yeah.
2: everybody was welcoming. Come home, sister, Akwaba. You
1: yeah.
2: know, you heard that everywhere. It was beautiful. So that's something I know we built it. Our ancestors built it. We ain't keen on leaving it. But I think it's something for us to at least consider.
1: Absolutely.
2: And less than 30% of black Americans have passports. We have children in
0: yeah.
2: schools, aging
0: yeah.
2: parents.
1: Yeah.
2: So I'm not oblivious to these challenges
1: sure.
2: either. I highlight those. But I think we have to at least tap into our imagination and start to think about, if we are democracy's architects,
1: mm-hmm.
2: what does that look like?
1: Great point.
0: So you're not married?
2: I'm not married.
0: Are you dating?
2: I'm dating, but no one exclusively at this point.
0: That's going to be hard. You smart as hell, Tiffany. You ain't married. And I don't think they're going to win in that debate, Tiffany.
4: And I'm going to tell you, you better have your P's and Q's together, or you're going to be in the next book.
5: What you talking about?
4: You're going to be in the next book.
3: Let me tell you about this man named Mike.
4: Shut up.
1: If Tiffany ever calls and say, when you come home, we need to talk, he's going to go see his therapist first.
0: Hell yes! For real. You on point, girl. Yeah, everybody, you got to read this. Love Me, A Letter to Black Women in a Toxic Country, Career, and Relationship. Make sure you get it. Where can they get the book? Where can they go?
2: I'm so happy you asked that, because I know I'm guilty of this, too. When we say, I'm going to go get the book, everybody's like, I'm going to go get it on Amazon. Mm-hmm. There are black book retailers all across this country. Like, let's put our dollars where it matters. Please support that. And just really quickly, Dee Dee, I want to say, because sometimes you're listening to radio and you don't know what people look like, you are so beautiful.
0: Oh, you're so good.
2: You are. No. You are so gorgeous.
0: I have on makeup today.
2: You too, Jay Cruz. I already know you're about to say something. You look good, brother. You look good.
3: I was going to diss Dee Dee, but I'm going to just be, thank you.
0: All right. Well, listen, everybody, get the book. Love Me, A Letter to Black Women in a Toxic Country, Career, and Relationship, all done by this woman right here, written by this woman, and she's telling y'all everything about that relationship.
5: Man.
0: Y'all give it up, Miss Tiffany Cross.
2: Thank you.
0: It's Dee Dee in the morning. 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
5: 81 southbound from Shippensburg into Chambersburg through Greencastle and into Hagerstown. No delays. It's a slow exit from 81 south to go east on I-70. But south of I-70, 81 is looking pretty good down toward Martinsburg and Winchester. Route 11 north and southbound is good. Northbound, 81 Virginia into West Virginia, Maryland, and Pennsylvania. Everything's moving at speed so far. I-70 eastbound looks good. Hagerstown to Frederick. Route 15 southbound is pretty slow down from Mater Avenue to Patrick Street. Northbound 15 through the Frederick area is still moving smoothly. Westbound 70, Frederick to Hagerstown, then west of 81, I-70 moves well in both directions. That's traffic, and you're up to date.
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1: Where you at?
0: At the house with it, watching Santa.
1: Who you with?
0: On the couch with my favorite Santa. I was about to, but you convinced us. Should I decorate her walls or log off to Pinterest? Never too late to meditate on emotional attachments. Even if I fall short.

0: All right, good morning to you. Good Wednesday morning. It's Didi in the morning. Guys, can we have a conversation now about a new Michigan law? Let me shout out to this new proposed bill. They say it's sparking debate because what they're trying to do is limit employers from contacting workers outside of normal business hours.
1: Absolutely.
0: They're now calling this, they say this new Michigan proposed law aims to stop bosses from calling, texting workers after hours. Do y'all agree with that one?
2: Hell yeah. Sure do. Who doesn't?
0: They say they're calling it the right to disconnect. It's a proposal that would give employees the ability to ignore non-emergency work calls, emails, and text messages.
3: Yeah, because as soon as I leave that parking lot, I don't want to know, see, hear from you until I clock back in the next day.
1: You got to talk to me within the lines. Within the lines
2: of
1: work.
2: True, though.
1: Yes. Right. Between 7 a.m. and 5 p.m., you can say whatever you want to
3: me. Matter of fact, don't even call me on lunch or my regular break.
1: Thanks.
2: I'll argue.
3: Can I enjoy this 15 by myself, please?
1: Thanks.
2: Dee, let me throw an argument in here. If you're a salary employee, this doesn't go for you.
0: Basically, they're saying it should. I'm salaried and I'm working 8 hours.
1: Right. Y'all pay me for 40 hours a week.
0: Right. And I clock out at 5. Don't call me on the weekend.
1: Thanks. I ain't gonna lie to you. We have a boss here at the station that do not know them boundaries. He or she, I ain't gonna say no names, they will keep you on the phone for hours and
3: hours.
1: Like you money long. Like you money long. Hours and hours. No. I told bro, I was coming from a funeral one time. They said, okay, well, let me talk to you about on earn real fast.
0: You were grieving.
1: I'm coming from a funeral.
0: You were grieving.
3: Look, he gonna send you a text talking about, call me while they sing. Yeah, don't call me when it's over. And then I'm gonna tell you another thing some of these bosses need to stop doing. These after blue meetings. The after blue meetings. And everything. No, I ain't talking about.
0: Yeah. JJ, this segment wasn't get this off your chest segment. It was me just telling you what they're getting ready to do a law in Michigan. He thinks it's a get this off your chest segment. That segment is tomorrow.
1: Oh, okay.
3: Matter of fact, we got a meeting today.
0: All right.
1: Damn.
0: Hey, listen, coming up, we got your hot topics. It's Didi in the morning.
4: Grosky. You know what I'm saying? Got Wham, you got Billy in this. You know what I'm saying?
5: We the best music. While they watching us win. Another anthem on the...
4: Biggest you can get. You dig me?

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1: All right, I like that song, but I'm gonna stop everything right now on this Wednesday.
2: I hate that.
1: Good morning. It's Didi in the morning. That's a comedian J.J. Williamson over there. Trey G. And there is Jay Cruz. Let's get to the hot topics, y'all. Because they're saying that people now are mad at Kevin Hart over his roast on Netflix. Anybody see it?
2: Yeah.
1: I saw it. I loved it.
2: I enjoyed it.
1: I loved it. We got to get into what's going on, y'all. Here we go.
3: Dropping more gossip with hot topics.
4: It's not enough.
3: Only on Didi in the morning.
1: All right. So the first thing we must talk about. Anybody see your president again? Oh, acting very unpresidential, as usual.
5: Yep.
1: It's such a trip to me that the way this, the office, and when he's in it, there is no, he doesn't hold it to a high
5: prestige regard.
1: Yeah, no prestige, mm-hmm. no decorum.
5: Nothing.
1: He called somebody a dumb person. If this don't show you the character, we keep seeing these outbursts of this man. I don't even call them outbursts. We keep seeing glimpses of who he really is.
5: Yeah.
1: Take a listen.
6: So what happened is we have a ballroom that's under budget. It's going up right here. I've doubled the size of it because we obviously need that. And we're right now on budget, under budget, and ahead of schedule. I doubled the size of it, you dumb person. You are not a smart person.
1: Melania, blink. I can tell you must be verbally abused. If this is what he says in public to people he don't know, what does he say to people around him that he does know?
7: And if that ain't the pot calling the kettle black,
1: boy,
7: you got your nerve.
1: This is your president. And if he wasn't your president, he would be the CEO of your company. Are you okay with that? That's what I'm saying, everybody. Everybody thinks this is a joke or something, or think it's, I'm okay with it because he speaks his mind.
7: Right. That's not okay.
5: Right. That's the angle they give him.
7: He's held to a higher standard because the office that he holds
1: but
7: as well.
1: He doesn't hold himself to that.
7: That's interesting, though.
1: Man.
7: Insane.
1: All right.
7: That's the times we live in, though.
1: I know it.
7: Yeah.
1: All right. And then they got mad at a black man who wore a tan suit. All right. Kevin Hart. Let's talk about that.
8: Yeah, my man, comedian Kevin Hart, man. You know, he just recently had his comedy roast on Netflix.
1: Mm-hmm.
8: And a lot of celebrities in there, man. Now, they went there. When I say they went there with a lot of jokes, a lot of disrespectful jokes, but it's a roast. Now, it's been killing on social media, man. Mm-hmm. A lot of people have been having complaints about some of the issues about the roast, man, where Kevin Hart had to address it.
9: There's no emotions attached to a roast. You get up there, you tell your jokes, and we understand that they're going to come with some heat, but that's what a roast is supposed to be. You got to understand what the assignment is, man. Everybody came out there and did their thing. To all the fans that just understand and appreciate what a roast is supposed to be, you got that. Leave the emotions and the feelings at the front door. People are coming in and they're looking for the shock factor. They're looking for the crazy reaction about the hard-hitting joke. Let them fly.
1: Mm-hmm.
8: Now a lot of the comedians promoted this roast, man, and let people know we gonna go there.
1: But I don't think people understood when you say we gonna go there, you think you're gonna go there and you're gonna say something funny and this and that. You know, they brought certain words back they were saying on this special, which I thought people would be mad about. You know, derogatory terms for little people.
8: Yeah.
1: You know, they used the term, what's the other
7: R word?
1: The R word.
7: Yeah, for mentally impaired people.
1: Mm-hmm.
8: Yeah.
7: They even made jokes about George Floyd. I know people were up in arms about
2: that.
7: Yeah, up in arms about that. Because they were like, what was the purpose and point? George Floyd, his family, nobody was there or involved.
1: So some would call him off color, and they were a lot of them. But so I get where some people were kind of shocked.
5: I feel like comedians are going out of their way right now, though, to actually push the envelope. Who we have, the Wayans.
1: Marlon.
5: He was saying that if it's a comedian, no holds bar. They're allowed to do whatever they want because it's comedy. Put your feelings aside.
1: So what you're saying is they're tired of being canceled.
5: Exactly.
1: So they're going to go harder now and say, can you cancel all of us now?
5: Nope.
1: No.
7: But it's like, where's the funny in it? Like, where is the funny in just being, I guess, completely off the wall, completely left?
1: Mm,
7: like, where's the funny
1: words,
7: in it?
1: Yeah.
5: There has to be shock value in it as well. Like Kevin said, they're looking for that shock.
1: Let's shift gears and talk about Young Miami. Anybody see this woman?
7: Yeah, so female rapper Young Miami, of course, she was half of the City Girls with JT. She also has her own podcast. Carisha Please is the podcast name. There's a lady on social media, though, that was making fun of Young Miami, mimicking her rap style. And I ain't gonna lie to you, she kind of hit the nail on the head.
10: Mm. If you hate and go to hell, I like all my men in jail. Yeah, because I know where to find them. Yeah,
1: mm-mm.
10: And I'm going to stick beside him.
1: Mm-mm.
10: Yeah, Got my gold yard bag, the bag that you chicks wish you had. Yeah, got a Hermes too. In fact, I got about 22.
1: Stop!
10: Did I mention my gold
1: yard?
7: Uh-oh.
1: Okay.
5: Literally.
7: She does get a lot of flack for her raps being really simple. I will say this, though. She got a new song called Spin It.
1: Mm-hmm.
7: I ain't gonna lie, it's kind of a hit.

0: y'all wonder what happened to Rap.
1: Let that play.
0: Y'all wonder what happened to Rap.
1: Let that play. Let that play now.
0: I do like it though. No, here's the problem.
1: It's catchy.
0: But the talent level is just at a...
1: It's bad, but it's good. It's so bad that it's good. I can't. All right. And I almost like it, y'all. This is why I'm mad.
0: All right, coming up next hour, we got to see why you broke up with that one ex this morning. Our dope discussion's on the way. It's Dee Dee in the Morning. 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
6: Good morning. It's Didi in the Morning on this Wednesday. 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
6: Okay. Mm-hmm. 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Go yes, ahead, Cardi. All right, listen, coming up next, you guys, we got to see why you broke up with that one ex. 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It's Didi in the Morning.
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0: good morning. It's Dee Dee in the morning, and I got the comedian J.J. Williamson over there. Also, J. Cruz and Trey G. Hey. Guys, we must talk about the situation with Cardi B and Stephon Diggs, right?
1: Oh, yeah.
0: So, you know, this whole time, everybody's tripping that Cardi left her husband, went with Stephon Diggs, the football player.
2: And did.
0: And then it seems that he has a lot of women.
2: And does.
0: He has a lot of women.
3: He get around.
0: Yeah, he does. And so... he had another one. Who was this one, Trey, that was giving the warning to Cardi B?
1: It was his former chef. Mila Bell is her name.
0: Yes.
1: Mm-hmm.
0: Yeah, she's Mila the one, Bell. What, who had sued him and everything?
1: She basically said that he put hands on and strangled her and all type
4: of
1: stuff.
4: Oh, that's the one that took him to court just recently. Yep. Oh, wow.
0: Yes, well, she has a warning, and she's saying something to Cardi B. Take a listen.
5: The way he treated you when you were pregnant will always be something I will never understand. The way he treated you in the delivery room, the way he treated you after the baby, the same person that abused you abused me. And our text messages show how he belittled you, how he spoke to you. I remember one particular night, and you know the night that I'm talking about. That night, it happened to you. That's not my story to tell. Once again, I apologize. I hope one day you face the music.
2: Sheesh. She's condescending.
0: She said, I hope one day you face the music.
1: He was proven innocent, but I get it.
0: Yeah, but she's giving a warning. She's trying to tell Cardi, basically, sweetie, look what you got over here. So this got us to thinking, and it certainly got me to thinking, if you could send a warning to your ex's next partner, what would you say?
1: Ooh.
0: What would be that warning message to your ex? Like somebody I dated, I remember this one guy. The only thing I would say to the person he's getting with next, I would be like, girl, he got little man syndrome. Be careful. You know, I used to always date little men. They were always shorter than me. Yeah, little men.
1: Not little men.
0: Tiny men I used to date. I don't know why they wanted to date my big, tall ass.
2: They like climbing
0: things. They all used to say that to me, though. Ooh, I sure like to climb your big butt. And then guess what I would do? I'll allow it.
4: Right. You want me standing or laying? But you know, I kind of experienced this a while back, man. You know, I was dating a female, man, and you know, we broke up, and it didn't go too well. Mm. And she told all her friends, like, look, don't call her. She called me like, if you break up with me. If you break up with me, break up with my friends too. So I'm gonna be. I will tell somebody if you date her.
0: She petty.
4: She petty. She gonna let you go.
0: And you
4: gotta let the friends go.
0: And JJ told me one day too. He said he liked her friends. He liked her friends a lot. They were cool people.
4: They were cool people. We were still reaching out, liking each other. Picture. She hit me like, look.
0: Stay away from my
4: friend. Me and them.
0: Right?
4: I'm like, wow.
0: I like her petty, but.
4: Yeah, ain't she petty?
0: Yeah.
1: Petty.
4: So glad she go.
0: Cruz?
2: Only for emergencies.
4: That's what I would tell him.
2: Only for emergencies. Only hit this one up for emergencies. That's it. Last. Yes, only if you have to.
0: Wow. Uh-oh, Trey. A warning sign to your ex's next partner. What would you tell them? Like, warning.

0: She's blah, blah, blah, blah, blah.
1: Yeah, you know the last one I had tried to kick my dough in, so I say warning, strong calf muscles on this one.
0: Strong legs.
1: Strong legs on this one.
0: You made it sound like she was trying to break in that thing. Like, who was it who was trying to break it to get his stuff in New York? Jim Jones.
1: Oh, yeah, Jimmy. Jim Jones.
0: Well, you stand there and kick it through the back.
1: But it's insane because I'll never forget when I looked at the door the next morning, I was like, damn, why that light shining through? She almost got it.
0: Damn. She tried to kick your door in with heels on.
1: Boy.
0: Yeah, that's a strong calf muscle. You're right.
1: Warning, strong calves.
0: All right. Well,
1: beware.
0: Listen, if you had to issue a warning for somebody dating your ex, think about your ex right now. You got past that. You're done with them. But they need to be a warning sign.
1: Yeah.
0: What would you say, all right? If you could send a warning to your ex's next partner, what would your warning message be? You can remain anonymous. 833-TALK-TO-DEEDEE.
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3: On 81. Southbound from Chambersburg into Greencastle through Hagerstown. No delays. There's a slow exit from 81 South, though, once again today to go east on I-70, just on the ramp. Through lanes are open on 70 and 81 there. South of I-70, 81 South is moving well to Martinsburg and then down toward the Winchester area. Northbound on 81 from Virginia into West Virginia, Maryland, and Pennsylvania. Nothing in the way to slow you down in terms of accidents, incidents, or road work. 70 eastbound, Hagerstown to Frederick is delay-free still. Route 15 southbound in the Frederick area and delays down from Liberty Road to Patrick Street. Northbound 15 is slow from I-70 up to Rosemont Avenue. That's traffic, and you're up to date.
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0: Good morning. We were talking about if you could send a warning to your ex's partner. That's all we want to know. Mm. Is this Lindsay?
1: Yes, this is Lindsay.
0: All right, come on, Lindsay. If you could send a warning sign to your ex's next partner, what would you say?
1: If you are expected to be wined and dined, he is not the one.
2: Damn,
1: he is very self-absorbed, and he is more focused on his looks and his own self than he is on anything else. So,
2: sound like somebody we know.
0: I know, I was going to say, is his name, it begins with a J.
3: Y'all need to stop.
2: Do he be cruising?
1: No.
0: No? Okay.
1: Begins with an X.
0: All right, good. All right, thank you, Lindsay. I appreciate that. Here is Jay. Hey, Jay.
4: What's up?
0: All right, Jay, listen, if you could send a warning to your ex's next partner, you're like, warning, warning, what would that message be?
4: It would be very manipulative and lazy.
0: Oh, hell no.
2: That's a bad combo.
0: All right, right, not lazy, too.
4: Manipulation.
0: Why was she lazy, Jay? What happened? Why did you say she was lazy? What didn't she do?
4: Man, I would be out working hard, trying to get it, come home, house ain't clean. She didn't want to work, so it just wasn't working.
2: Yeah. Mm-hmm.
0: How long were you guys together, Jay?
4: Hey, actually, we were married.
0: Oh, damn.
2: Sheesh.
0: Oh, y'all were married for how long? How long?
2: What made you marry her?
4: You know, in the beginning, it wasn't really like that.
2: Right, I got too comfortable. That's how it be, though.
0: You got comfortable, Jay?
2: You know.
4: Yeah, she got too comfortable on me. Okay. I couldn't deal with it no more. Yeah,
2: that's real. Yeah. I like how he said that. Yeah. You know what? It really wasn't like that in the beginning. It really wasn't like that.
0: Jay, in the beginning, though, when you came home from work, what, the house would be clean? She'd make dinner for you and all that? Be ready?
4: Yes.
0: And then it just stopped.
4: Everything just changed.
2: All
4: of a sudden.
2: So. Yeah. She started eating all the leftovers, didn't leave you none. Coming home with food and didn't ask you if you want some. Stop. I get it. Stop.
0: All right. Thank you, Jay. Thank you for your call. I appreciate it. Here's Miranda. Miranda, if you could send a warning to your ex's next partner, what would your warning message be?
5: He is a hypocrite. Run.
0: Damn. I like it.
5: Baby, run for the hills. Damn. You hear me?
0: Run.
2: She said that with her chest, too.
0: I know it. Run, Forrest, run. She was like, Miranda's like, get out of there. All right, here's Sheena. Hey, Sheena, if you could send a warning to your ex's next partner, what would your warning message be?
6: I would tell her to check that phone. Check that phone.
2: It's always in that phone.
6: Everything is in that phone. It's all in there, girl.
0: No, Sheena, no. You went through it?
6: No, I didn't go through it. I ain't that crazy. I'm not trying to lose 50 pounds, but I'm just letting her know it's all in there.
0: And there was a lot of stuff in his phone, as you knew of, and what was in there, though, by the way?
6: Just a thousand of other females that he's playing, living double lives with and juggling and probably all their pictures.
0: Okay.
6: Dating apps, all of it.
0: Yeah, so warning. He can't be faithful is what you're saying.
2: Yeah.
6: Right.
2: That's
6: he has to have at least three or four girlfriends at a time.
0: All right.
2: I like how Sheena said, "I ain't go through that phone. He ain't finna have me ugly crying down the wall." I know that's right, Sheena.
0: Thank you, Sheena. Thank you for your call. All right, so we're trying to figure this out. What would you say? A warning sign to the person dating your ex right now. What would that warning sign be? All right? We need to know it right now at 833-TALK-TO-DEEDEE.
2: That's 833-825-5233.
0: It's DEEDEE in the morning. All right, so you're trying to get around Hagerstown, huh? 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
7: I-70 eastbound is still delay-free from Hagerstown.

0: To Frederick, Route 15 northbound, pretty slow from Jefferson Street up to Rosemont Avenue. Southbound on 15, a brief delay as you approach 7th Street, and then you slow again from Rosemont Avenue down to Patrick Street. 270 still pretty slow, Route 80 down to the truck scales and off and on beyond that, all the way down to the Capitol Beltway. Westbound 70, Frederick to Hagerstown looks good. In Frederick County, there was an accident reported on Route 340 at Route 17. 81, southbound Chambersburg into Hagerstown, no delays, then continuing down to Martinsburg and Winchester looking good. Northbound 81, Virginia into West Virginia, Maryland, and Pennsylvania moving smoothly. That's traffic, and you're up to date.
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13: Ride this while you sit on my lap. Let's go. Spread them cheeks, let me see that. Shake that like you out of control. That thing to your throat gets sore. Bend it on down, put your face on the floor. That to your legs can't stand. High freak with the word in a hand.

0: Alrighty, so good morning. It's Dee Dee in the morning. We were talking about this. If you could send a warning to your ex's next partner, what would your warning message be?
1: Ooh, I got one. Warning. Her wig stank.
0: Okay. Mm-hmm. Yikes.
1: Her wig stank.
0: I thought earlier you said warning, and she got strong calves too, right?
1: Now that's mine. Some of the fellas out there can relate to a stanky wig, though.
0: Stanky wig.
2: I got another warning. You know my warning be like, hey, guess what? She used hotel soap all the time.
0: Shut up.
3: That's so rough.
1: No.
3: I got good in bed, crazy in the head.
0: All right. Thank you for that. Well, hey, listen, is this Les?
4: Less.
0: Hey, Les. All right, come on. Listen, if you could send a warning to your ex's next partner, what would that warning be?
4: Man, she's a compulsive liar. Mm. She never takes accountability, and she's a very good manipulator.
2: Oh, man. Damn, how much she get from you?
0: Yeah, well, how much she get from you? Yeah, what she get from you, Les?
4: I don't have no hate for her or nothing like that because, you know, I serve God, so I can't hate her, but okay. I don't like her. And she has some bad ways. She wasn't raised right. She has daddy issues. Okay. So, yeah.
0: How long were y'all together, Les?
4: Almost 4 years.
0: Damn.
1: Les said, I don't hate her, but if she come near me, I might push her.
2: And I do mean down.
0: You ain't going to trip her. Thank you, Les. Nah. Thank you. We appreciate your call. All right. Here is Angie. Hey, Angie.
5: Good morning, family. How are y'all?
0: Good morning. Okay, Angie, if you could send a warning to your ex's next partner, what would your warning message be?
5: Next, focus on yourself, boo.
0: Focus on yourself. That's nice, though. That's like a nice label. That's a nice warning label. You know, it's like, just focus on yourself.
5: I'm still trying to make it into heaven.
0: I know that's right, girl. Make your way in.
1: Heaven!
0: She's like, I'm trying to catch up, get some tokens on the way.
1: Not some tokens.
0: Yeah, so she's trying to earn points.
1: What did he do to deserve that, though, man? What did he do to deserve that?
5: You know, if I had an app that can translate every loudest Negro tone, you know, he's a professional, habitual, compulsive liar, and he actually believed it. So, you know, you just got to give him back to his creator. I can't do it. Focus on yourself.
0: All right. Now, listen, how long were y'all together?
5: Honestly, 2.5 years.
0: All right. You got out. Yeah, you stayed too long. But she didn't stay too long. She got out.
2: Too long. Yeah.
0: She was like, he told one too many lies.
1: Yeah.
0: All right.
1: Yeah.
0: Thank you, Angie. We appreciate your call. Here is Anonymous, y'all. Here's Anonymous. Anonymous, you have our last.
2: Oh, damn.
1: Uh-oh. It's actually. Yeah.
5: I don't warn my ex current girl.
0: What you
5: he
0: say?
5: He lies for a living. He's a habitual liar. Mm-hmm. He lies so much I done got paid.
1: Now what business is that of yours? Why you doing him like that?
0: I love it.
5: I told you.
0: Girl, he lies a lot.
5: He lied a lot.
0: Okay, what was the biggest lie he ever told you? What was the biggest lie that you can think of he ever told you?
2: You the only one.
5: That one right there. That's it right there. You're the only one. Uh-oh. And I was not. I was probably number 10.
0: No!
2: Oh, come on now. You went too far.
0: He had that many?
5: No. I went through the phone. I was probably number 10. I was not number one at all.
0: Damn.
5: And guess what? She ain't either.
0: Okay.
1: See that?
0: Oh, man. How long were you with him, Anonymous?
5: 9 years.
0: 9 years?
1: That's a good while.
5: Nine.
0: And you didn't know that you were number 10 in the 9 years?
5: Did not.
2: It took you that long to get in this phone?
5: Unfortunately. Hell, he had a nice code.
2: He had a nine code number, didn't he?
0: Because Anonymous couldn't get in for 9 years. But girl, once you got in, you saw it all, huh?
5: And got a new life. I'm free.
0: Good for you.
1: Living my life like it's golden.
0: Thank you very much for your call, Anonymous. Thank you. I appreciate it. All right. And thank you, Trey G, for making sure that we knew that that was what you said. She was living her life like it was golden.
2: Like it was golden.
0: Come on now.
1: Taking my freedom.
0: All right. Listen, if you couldn't get through on the phone lines, you still want to let us know exactly that warning sign you would send to your ex's next partner, hit me up at Dee Dee in the morning.

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1: Hey, it's Didi in the morning. We got to get into our hot topics. One of the reasons why, did you guys hear what's going on with comedian Ari Spears? People want to cancel this man based on what he said about a certain region of our country. Let's get into it right now. Here we go.
2: Let her cook.
3: Hot topics. Only on Didi in the morning.
1: Before we get to that, we got to talk about Dr. Cheyenne Bryan. She was here on our show a couple weeks ago, right?
4: Yeah.
1: Well, now they're talking about her because she now is saying she cannot verify her doctorate degree because the school she attended closed down.
4: It's been a lot of conversation online about her and her degrees, right?
5: Yeah. Mm-hmm.
4: Her certification.
1: Yeah. According to her, she's now saying that she cannot, she could no longer access her transcripts because the school has shut down. She said she went to school, Arkansas University. She completed an entire program. But when she went back online, they were like, no, we can't give it to you.
4: Yeah, because it had shut down due to, like, I guess, you know, issues with the eligibility for the school, whatever it was.
1: Huh. What's wrong? Everybody is going,
4: It's a head scratcher.
6: It really is.
4: It's a head scratcher.
6: And I ain't got no hair. I'm still scratching mine.
7: I've heard of that happening when the school might lose record of your, like, degree or whatever.
4: I went to a school called Sanford Brown. Mm-hmm. I went to, and they shut down. Mm-hmm. Like, and they, it was an accreditation issue. So they shut down. All the records and everything were wiped from it. But I think there was still a way that they would give you your transcripts. Now, she says that the transcripts disappeared 2 years after the school shut down because it was housed by a third-party company.
1: Mm.
4: Which is also what she said.
7: Possible.
4: Yeah. So
7: plausible.
4: But we asked her about her accreditation when she was here.
1: Mm-hmm.
4: And we didn't get that story.
6: Man, I don't,
5: no, we
6: I
5: sure didn't.
1: Yeah, she's okay.
5: Yeah.
1: Yeah, everybody's
5: been
1: calling
5: the
1: her. They calling her out now.
4: Yeah.
1: I'm like, man. And I like her.
4: Yeah.
1: I actually like her. I like some of the things she says.
4: I think people just don't want to like her.
1: I think so too.
7: Yeah.
1: She came off, you know, she came out of nowhere all of a sudden, you know.
7: Knows too much.
1: Yeah. Sometimes she says things that people don't. I keep saying this when folks tell you the truth about yourself, I'll say, like, I don't like her. Because she is speaking some facts.
4: A lot of the times, yeah.
1: Yeah, and it hurts.
4: Yeah.
1: Let's talk about Ari Spears.
6: Comedian Ari Spears, man, you know, he one of the most controversial comedians out right now. Been going on podcasts, blasting a lot of entertainers, comedians, and rappers. Well, he sat down with Dion Cole on his podcast, and man, when I tell you he in hot water, talking about the Deep South.
8: Mississippi, when can't read? Nah, I'm good.
9: Niggas can read in Mississippi, dog.
8: Let me tell you something. I did a club in Memphis called Chuckles less upon a time ago. One lady bought CD and her girlfriend said to her, girl, how much that CD was? Another dude was looking for his family and went, where they is? My jokes come with some shit where you gotta match. Based on how you talk, this shit ain't gonna fly with you.
9: But dog, that's the lingo down there. And this is crazy coming from a nigga that didn't finish school.
8: Lingo is one thing. Articulation is something else.
9: Yeah, okay.
8: You gotta be able to articulate. Where they is, how much that CD was. Nah, that ain't lingo. That's go back to school.
6: He catching a lot of heat on social media, man, talking about the South, man, when his father is from Mississippi.
4: Oh, wow.
6: He got a lot of deep South, you know.
7: Ties
6: and everything, connections, man, for him to say it. Now, I thought it was funny because I'm from Mississippi. Yeah, we do talk like that, but we also are educated. We do know how to talk when it's time to talk. Mm-hmm. Now, the man was talking about people that was at the club, at the show, been drinking and having a nice buzz. And yes, we do let our lingo out a little more.
4: That's true.
6: So,
1: I heard Country Wayne didn't like that.
6: Oh, boy. He came out. Country Wayne got note of what Ari Spears said, and he gave his 2 cents.
10: Now, Ari Spears, all them old jokes about the South slow, haven't we proved that that's not true? Yeah, we might say over there in Scrimp. But we can't be slow. You see what we did with the rap game, and now you see what we're doing with the content game. And most of us from the South. You got Drewski, Desi Banks, 85 South, Country Wayne, and we could keep going. a lot of us outsmarted the game. You trying to figure out how to go viral talking about people. And you ain't monetizing. And you ain't figured it out. There's a lot of people from the South don't figure out how to get this money.
1: I know.
10: The smart way, instead of begging Hollywood, please let me in your movie and all this. Stop playing with us, man.
4: Yeah, smart guy.
6: I like what he said, man. And again, I think Aaron Spears just wanted to say some things to try to go viral, get some likes, get some shares, and, you know, just keep some momentum he got going on social media.
1: I wonder if it's just, is it really about the way you talk, or is it about when you look at the history in the country and those that were supposed to be more educated move north, right? And they were more free and this and that, so it may have a lot to do with that, right?
7: Yeah, I think the line gets blurred sometimes when you start using the wrong tense or whatever, but just be clear to the kids, like, we got to let the kids know it's wrong, like, it's not being used correctly, because the more you use it, the more it'll become natural to you.
1: And then you start using it. Hey, listen, coming up, we got $1,000 for you next. 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
1: All righty. Good morning, Didi in the Morning. We're all here on this Wednesday, hump day, looking for Trey G right now to find out what's trending with Trey.
4: Hey, so it looks like the man charged in connection with stealing Beyonce's music, he was sentenced to about 2 years in prison. After being connected to the theft. His name is Kelvin Evans, and he actually pled guilty to it. So he didn't even try to fight it. He was just like, you know what? I did it. Mm. We do want to know what happened to the music.
1: Yeah.
4: But he will now serve 2 years in prison.
1: Mm.
4: Yep.
7: Wow. I wonder if they're negotiating behind closed doors. Like, you know, he's still got the music. He's still like, you know, I want some money. I'm going to do my time. Yeah. But you got to give me some money for this music.
4: Mm. I wish he would have, like, came out with something before he went to jail.
1: That's what I'm trying to figure out. You did all of this, and we ain't got no music. Man. You made no money off of it, and you're going to jail.
7: No fame.
4: Maybe he couldn't hack the computer. Maybe you couldn't find the password.
1: All right. Hey, listen, we got cash for you. How about this? $1,000 on the way. You answer 10 questions correctly and win some money this morning. It's real simple. If you're good at trivia, you better call us at 833-TALK-TO-DIDI.
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16: Oh my God, Josh, can I try on your glasses?

0: Many people that have come through here, and they'll say, I'm Dr. So-and-so, and I'm Dr. So-and-so, and I'll go, oh, what you got your degree in?
1: Mm-hmm.
0: Well, it's honorary.
1: Nope. No.
0: And they'll say, it's honorary. And I'll go, okay. I didn't know you can use an honorary doctorate degree in front of your name. Did y'all know that?
1: I didn't know.
0: And do you think it's okay?
1: I think it's silly. I think, and then if you want me to address you by doctor, you're out of your mind.
0: Yeah, I mean, but should they be able to use it?
2: No.
1: You can put it on paper, but I'm not addressing you by doctor.
0: Okay, no. So you say, yeah, you can use it on paper, even in front of your name, where, you know, it would be like if somebody said, Dr. J. Cruz.
1: I don't want to sound like a Karen and be like, no, you shouldn't. But I think it's fake. It's phony. You're living a lie.
2: So check this out. You get honorary degrees mm-hmm. because of something that you've completed or done or mm-hmm. impact that you've had, something like that. They nominate you for those. You don't mm-hmm. apply for them. Mm-hmm. They nominate you for those.
0: Okay.
2: So I think that you should be able to use doctor in front of your name because you've done something.
0: No, but you ain't
2: to earn an honorary doctorate.
0: You ain't go to the schooling of a doctor.
2: Honorary doctorate.
0: Nah, it should say H-O-N doctor then.
2: What?
0: Yes. On your page. In parentheses, honorary.
3: I like that.
0: And then
3: like
0: do
3: that.
0: The doctor. But I don't agree with that.
3: Yeah, Spencer, I need to see a transcript or let me know you took a class or something.
0: Because let me tell you why. JJ got his bachelor's, right?
3: Right.
0: And you went through how many years of schooling for that?
3: About 9.
1: How much does it normally take?
3: And that was just
1: about
3: for
1: 4.
3: A sophomore year.
1: It normally takes 4. Okay.
0: It normally takes 4 to get that. And then you go and do another 2 years
3: two
0: for
3: years
0: a master's.
3: For master's, then a couple of years for the doc. Man, come
0: that's
3: on.
0: A lot of years of schooling that people have to go through. And you think that all of a sudden somebody should be able to walk up and go, I'm Dr. So-and-so, and even though it's honorary.
2: Yes.
1: No. Imagine
0: the disrespect if you went through all the years of schooling.
2: No. This school nominated me for this honor.
0: Okay, let me ask. If you get an honorary, because they'll do this. Let's say the Kappas or the Q Dogs.
2: You know,
0: a fraternity comes around and they give you an honorary membership. You still gonna sit out here and holler and act like you a Q?
2: I'm gonna be barking with gold boots on.
1: That's crazy.
2: I might get branded.
0: Can he do it?
3: And then as soon as you don't know that handshake, bye-bye. And find out you spray painted the wrong boots.
2: But see, that's the thing.
0: And let me tell you, somebody asked me if I wanted to be an honorary in their sorority, and I said,
3: No.
2: You gonna know everything that comes with that, though. They gonna teach you all of the stuff. You know what I'm saying? They still gonna make sure you know when you bump into somebody, hey, this
0: would you put that
2: do.
0: On your resume too now if you're an honorary
1: put it on my resume, but
0: No. If you're an honorary, and they said, I want you in our fraternity, would you put that on your resume?
2: Why not?
0: You can't. That's just honorary, right,
2: why
0: JJ?
2: Why not?
3: Like, how about all the actors, man, that, you know, a lot of schools just give them some love and have them come speak, and then they give you an honorary degree.
2: Yep.
3: But you never went to the school, though.
2: Yes. They obviously said I was worthy enough to earn this.
0: It's like you earned it. They just giving it to him.
2: I did earn it for whatever I did outside of the school. Learning takes place in more than just the classroom.
0: I love this, dude.
2: I may have knowledge of this thing outside in the real world.
0: And you're right. You're right.
2: I'm telling you.
1: But it should be in parentheses.
0: Okay. I think it should be in parentheses.
1: It should.
0: Too.
1: You had to make the distinction. I went to school for 300 years to get this, and you had one episode or.
2: Wait. Because you slow.
1: I'm not slow. I'm saying I'm just exaggerating.
2: I know what I'm just saying. Because you slow, and it took you 18 years to earn this associate's degree. I can't get my.
0: Right, don't talk about that associate.
1: Don't play with my associates. That thing is proud. That thing is sitting on.
0: He framed it.
1: I know what you mean. I get what you're saying. That argument. But I want a doctor to call in and tell me how they feel.
0: Well, shouts out to Nigeria's government banning the honorary doctorate holders from using doctor.
3: I'm down with that.
0: As a prefix. Me too. Me too. All right, y'all. It's Didi in the morning. 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
1: Where you at?
0: At the house with it, watching sinners.
1: Who you with?
0: On the couch with my favorite sinner. I was about to, but you convinced her. Should I decorate her walls or log off to Pinterest? Never too late to meditate on emotional attachments. Even if I fall short.

0: All right, good morning, Dee Dee in the morning. Getting ready to play the $1,000 Minute Game. All right, before we get to Brandy, that is our contestant. Guys, here's a question for you. According to this, they said 20% of people think that they're great at this. And I want to see if any of you guys are. 20% of people say they're great at small talk. Are you guys good at small talk?
1: Oh, absolutely.
0: Yeah.
2: If we have to, yeah. I think we'd all be good at it.
0: Yeah, no, not be good. I think we are good. I know I am. I'm decent at it. I enjoy small talk.
1: I don't enjoy it.
0: I do.
1: I don't enjoy it. I'd rather talk about something heavier.
2: I don't know if I like it.
0: Well, I mean, when I go into a room, my goal is always to have something in common with somebody, try to figure out what that is, right? And that's some small talk. Only way to find that out, I got to do some small talk.
1: It just always feel like it comes out so unnatural for some reason. You know what I'm saying? Like, oh, how are you? I'm good. How about yourself? Oh, man, can't complain. You know what I'm saying? Like, it's just like, come on, bro. Let's get to it.
2: And you got
1: to
2: do it over.
0: I know someone who hates small talk, and anytime I talk to him, I go, I know you hate small talk. Let's get right to the point.
1: Who is it?
0: He's a boss of ours.
1: Oh, yeah.
0: He's one of our bosses, and I have to...
2: I
0: go
2: like
0: in,
2: that, dog.
0: I do, too. He's like, let's get right to the point. And I do.
1: Yeah, I'm with it.
0: I do, too. I like that kind of communication.
1: Because we got another boss that cannot get to the point. God, dog.
3: Oh, my God. What you talking about?
1: He will go all the way around the point just to get to the point and then move from the point. My God, boy.
3: What's the point?
1: Right.
2: He makes you say, what's the point?
4: It's time to boss up with a bag. You got the answers. We got that bread. $1,000.
0: No, I do that to my husband. Yeah, he hates it though when I do. I'll be like, "What's the point? Come on, get to the point. What is the point? Because I really don't have time. Yeah. Just tell me what it is."
1: My sister be like, "I can't stand.
0: Don't dance around telling me no story. Yeah,
1: no. She will dance around it. She'll tell you everything that happened all throughout the month and before she tell you what actually."
0: And you're like, "What's the point?
1: My God, I can't stand it."
0: I do that a lot. I'll do that to Cruz in here. Cruz looks at me like, stop. I'll be like, what's the point?
2: You do, but I have that. My brother does that. I hate when he calls to tell me a story. I'd be like, Sos, can you come on, please? Yes. And he talks slow. I'd be like, oh.
0: Is this your brother you're in the rap group with called Mano Imano?
2: Sosa. Mm-hmm.
0: Sosa?
2: Mm-hmm. That's his nickname. Real name, Elvis.
0: Oh, okay.
2: I see you, bro.
1: Uh-uh.
2: All
1: right.
2: It's my bro.
0: Hey, Brandy.
5: Hey.
0: Hey, Brandy. How you doing?
1: Brandy.
5: I'm good. Good morning.
1: Yep. Good morning.
0: Hey, Brandy. Hey,
1: Brandy, what you doing up this early?
5: Oh, on my way to work.
1: On your way to work.
3: Brandy, huh?
0: I know. Okay. I was like, Brandy, you in a relationship?
5: I am. I'm married.
0: You're married?
3: Oh, wait, no. Mm-hmm. Ain't you?
2: Tread lightly.
1: See there?
0: No, I was going to say, Brandy, you dropped your boyfriend off at work this morning.
2: Mm-hmm.
5: No, he drives himself to work.
0: Oh, okay.
2: Ooh, that's what I'm talking about.
1: Y'all gonna get Brandy's shirt grabbed.
3: I'm telling you. Talking about boyfriend.
1: Talking about somebody's boyfriend.
3: Boyfriend, right? Brandy, pull over.
5: That's my husband.
0: Brandy, how long y'all been married?
5: 14 years.
0: Dang, all right.
2: Put some respect on that relationship.
0: I know that's right. 14. Yeah. How long did y'all date?
5: For 2 years.
0: Nice. Oh, he knew what
2: that's
0: he wanted.
2: What I'm talking about. Yeah, bring you by me and my girl.
3: Right. Did you know that was him immediately or it took a while?
5: No, I had no idea.
3: Oh, you had no idea?
1: Who said I love you first? Was it him or you?
5: It was me.
1: Oh, wow. Brandy failed.
0: So, Brandy, somebody asked me this. He's the love of your life?
5: He is the love of my life.
0: That's beautiful.
1: That's right.
0: They asked me that, and I went, I guess.
1: You should be ashamed.
0: All right. Let's spin this wheel. Let's go.
4: DD.
6: J. Cruz. JJ from The Sip.
3: Trey G.
6: J. Cruz. $20 bonus.
3: DD was like, what day is it? I'll let you know.
2: What day is it? All right, Mama, so here we go. Let's win some money for you and your hubby. I'm going to read you these questions, all right? If you don't know the answer, just say pass, because I'll come back to it. If you don't know, it gives you more time, but you only got a minute, so don't take too long on each one. You got it?
5: Okay, yes.
2: All right, here we go. What's your next vacation destination?
5: Miami.
2: Mm. Which do you prefer, traveling by car or by train?
5: By car.
2: What female rapper recently announced her retirement after her next album?
5: Pass.
2: Which country gave the U.S. the Statue of Liberty?
5: Oh, Lord, pass.
2: How old is comedian Kevin Hart?
5: 41.2, 43.4, 44.5, 46.7.
2: Which female singer says he's being canceled for having a polyamorous relationship?
0: Polyamorous?
2: Thank you, something like that.
5: Neo?
3: Yeah.
2: What was the sixth question I asked you?
5: The Statue of Liberty.
3: Uh-uh.
2: What is Trey G's favorite food?
5: Chicken strips.
2: Hey, when it comes to governed, what does CDC stand for? CDC.
5: I don't know.
2: Spell the word unilateral.
5: UNILA.
0: You were there too.
3: Hey, great job.
5: I
0: think you have five. You said it. Yeah, you got five out of 10. 5 out of 10. Mm-hmm. Here's what you missed. You missed this one right here. Which female rapper recently announced her retirement after her next album, Lotto? Which country gave the U.S. the Statue of Liberty? France. What was the sixth question that J. Cruz asked? It was, which male singer says he's being canceled for having a polyamorous relationship? And then you missed this one. When it comes to the governed, what does CDC stand for? Centers for Disease Control. Mm-hmm. And then unilateral, UNILATERAL. Mm-hmm. So you got 5 out of 10. You're going to get $10 every correct answer. We added up as $50. You spun the wheel and got extra 20. So $70 is coming to you.
5: Okay.
0: You have $70, Brandy. Do
5: me
0: a favor.
5: I'll take it.
0: Tell everybody the show that lets you play the $1,000 minute game.
5: Yeah, Didi in the morning.
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0: Good morning, Dee Dee in the morning. Guys, we're all here. Listen, it's time for J.J. Williamson right now. He said he wanted to talk to us about what is it?
1: Yeah, you know what time it is, ladies and gentlemen. The love of my life. It's time for I Be Damned. That's right. Brought to you by who? Nobody. One of these days, I'm going to get me a sponsor. I'm going to put it in the air. I believe it. It's going to take place. But until then, let's get right to I Be Damned. Damn. Brought to you by Nobody. Hey, man, you ever been in a group chat? Especially, man, I was in a group chat at church because I was belonging to one of the ministries in church and everything. You been in a group chat. Man, somebody accidentally put you in a group chat at church and you don't want to be in it? I Be Damned. Who added me in this damn church group chat?
2: Don't say I Be Damned in a church group chat.
1: Right. Well, I almost did. I put the dot in there to let them know I did not appreciate it. But you don't want to block your blessings and try to lead the conversation because everybody going to see it. Thanks. I Be Damned. I didn't want to be in this damn group chat. Hey, here's another one right here, man. You ever be at your job, man, and you lied on your resume? Guess what? You got the job. You got the job, but you ain't qualified. They put you right in the fire of this job.
2: No training.
1: No training at all. But your boss caught you on ChatGPT trying to figure out how to do this damn job. I be damned. I hate that right there. Look, you ever try to send somebody a cash app and ask you for $1,000? And you got it. You're going to send it to them. They say, man, send me your info for your cash app. You type it in, but damn it, you sent it to the wrong person.
2: Oh, no.
1: I be damned.
2: I'm knocking on your door.
1: Oh, my God. You can't get it back. Look, you text the person and you chat with them, try, hey, can I get that money back? And they respond, not today. Not today. I be damned. I hate that right there, man. You ever plan a birthday dinner, man? You know, I mean, you want all your friends to show up for your birthday dinner. Everybody RSVP say they going to be there, but nobody show up but one person. But it end up being two. But guess who the second person is? The waitress. Coming back and forth to your damn table. I be damned. People, y'all know I've been trying to get this I Be Damned off the ground, man. You know, trying to find me a sponsor. You know, somebody to believe in my segment and everything. But right now, it hasn't taken place. So what I decided to do is come up with a promotional song for I Be Damned.
3: Okay.
1: Now, this is going to go viral. This is going to be a hit.
3: Let's go.
1: And I'm going to sing my I Be Damned single, brought to you by Nobody. Right. Hit it.
2: He's serious with this.
3: Right?
2: He's serious with this.
3: He took a breath.

0: want you to sponsor.
1: Oh, God. I need you.
0: Would I be damned?
2: I'm still brought to you by nobody.
3: Very nice. Thank you, JJ. Very nice. Very nice. All right,
1: y'all. Follow your boy.
3: All right. It's Didi in the morning.
4: Groski. You know what I'm saying? Got Wham. You got Billy in this. You know what I'm saying?
5: We the best music. While they watching us win. Another anthem on the
4: biggest you can get. You dig it?

0: 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Good morning. It's Dee Dee in the morning. We got to take our last look at our hot topics because did y'all hear what happened to Tiffany Haddish? It's actually some good news for her. We got to tell you right now. Here we go.
1: Tell me what they talking about.
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0: 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So listen, did you guys see this? There's a woman now. They're talking about another woman with the hantavirus, and they're saying now this thing is spreading. Take a listen.
4: While health officials across the U.S. continue to monitor patients for hantavirus symptoms, there's word that a woman infected on that cruise ship in the Atlantic is critically ill in Paris. Three people have already died.
0: Yep. So they're now saying folks are quarantining. Other people are finding out they may have it. I'm just trying to figure out how severe is this thing. You know what I mean? But they're saying it's a... Is it a 30%, 40%?
5: They said a 40% survival rate.
0: Yeah.
5: Like,
3: That's high.
0: Survival is low.
5: Not very high.
0: Yeah.
3: That's crazy.
5: Not very high at all. At this point, yeah, something has to be at least starting to be done. Some kind of containment or... What do? Do you create a vaccine?
0: I don't know. They said they only discovered this virus 30 years ago, if that.
5: Jeez.
0: All right, so we'll see what happens with that. The other thing we got to talk about would have to be Tiffany Haddish. Y'all saw what happened to Tiffany?
6: Yeah.
0: She's now on the front cover on Sports Illustrated, the swimsuit edition.
7: Dream come true.
0: Yeah, that's what she said. Take a listen.
8: I thought I would go to college and be like this world-renowned Olympian and end up on the, you know, just end up on the cover for being a great athlete. But then that didn't pan out. I became a comedian, and I was like, oh, is my dream dead? But I still believed in it. So, and here I am today. Like, first comedian ever to be on the cover of Sports Illustrated. All across the board. All Sports Illustrated. And the fourth black woman ever on the cover.
6: Congratulations to you, Tiff.
0: That's right. Go ahead, girl.
6: Just when we thought maybe she was on the decline, I think this pulled her back up.
0: I think so. She looks good, though. She looks like she's been working on her body. Stop drinking.
5: I did also hear that she was trying to get that DUI case thrown out.
0: Oh, really?
5: A couple years back. She's trying to get that thrown out of court.
0: So she stopped drinking now?
5: Yeah.
0: That'll make you do it.
5: Yeah.
0: Them things ain't no joke. I guess Chris Brown, people are talking about his album, right?
5: A lot of people are saying that this new Chris Brown album is trash. Big trash. Pitchfork, they are a company basically that reviews music, and they're like a news source for music. They actually gave his album like a 1.3 out of 10. This new Brown album. He pretty much is saying that he's not letting up off of their next, though. Him and his fans are going to mash the gas.
9: I know people want me to get on here and say some sad shit, but that. We kicking their ass, damn it. We ain't letting up. I'm going to keep my foot on their neck, and we ain't stopping. You hear me? We doing this motherfucker tour. More shit to come. I'm not going to tell you what's more to come, but it's coming at the end of the day. I don't give a fuck what these is talking about. I know exactly who my fans is, and I know exactly who hearing this album. If you're not my fan, I don't want you to listen to my shit. Go listen to my Zara Larsson or somebody.
5: Zara Larsson.
0: I know she mad. She's like, well, I catch one.
5: But right. She's a pop star that has been very critical of Chris Brown. Very critical of Chris Brown.
3: Shots fired. I love it. Okay.
0: All right. Hey, listen, those are your hot topics. Coming up, we're going to shut the show down next. 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
0: Back to Didi in the morning on Live 96.7. All right, hey guys, the show's over. What did we learn today? JJ, anything you remember?
6: Yeah,
0: you remember
6: I learned what? That my comedian brother Eric Spears, man, got criticized about talking about the Deep South and Mississippi and about the way they talk. They appreciate it.
0: All right, what about you, Jay Cruz?
17: Birdman, he tried to go to church, but he got called out for saying he makes music that poisons the community, and he had to defend himself in church.
0: Mm-hmm. What about you, Trey?
5: There was a woman that mimicked Young Miami and the way that she rapped. But even though she mimicked her and was spot on, I do like Young Miami's new song, Spin It.
0: Right? Some other stuff that we found out this morning, you guys saw this, the Memphis Grizzlies player at the age of 29 has died. Some say of a suspected overdose. We'll wait and see what on that. Yep. The other thing that we also found out, you guys, was that your president, He basically called another, a female black reporter, dumb.
5: Damn it, John.
17: I can't.
0: To her face.
5: Damn it,
0: to
5: John.
0: To her face. We found that out. All right, listen, tomorrow on the show, get ready. It is No Politics Thursday. Yep. I'm going to try, y'all. I'm going to try. Yeah, but anyway, also, guess what else we have tomorrow? We also have $1,000 we want to give you. Let me see. We also have Hot Topics, laughs, and more. Meet us right back here on Didi in the Morning.
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1: Groski, you know what I'm saying? 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
1: Dougie, you told me he been on some positive. Yeah, yeah. Lately, I just wanna show up and body some. Yeah, yeah. Always been a little mad petition. Lately, this cash I'm getting got me losing count of these bags. I've been moving too fast. Hard times don't last. Remember when cops are rats talking out my. 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

0: 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I bawled my eyes out all throughout the entirety of the movie. 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
6: 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Y'all can have that one. 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
11: Mostly cloudy with a high near 66, dropping to 53 later on tonight. 55 and cloudy tomorrow, 68 and cloudy Friday, and 80 and sunny on Saturday. That's your Hub City forecast. Tyler Chanel online.

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0: The Hump City's Live 96.7. It's the Ryan Spencer Show this lovely Wednesday. Don't forget to get entered to win those two tickets, two popcorn passes to Warehouse Cinemas, Leitersburg. And we got a new keyword coming up at around 5 o'clock to win those Chris Brown and Usher tickets right here on Live.
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0: 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It's Ryan Smetzer's show. 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
13: It's Dee Dee in the morning, and if you missed the show, I never was the girl that wanted the bad boy. Y'all could have that one. I was like,
14: You seem like the type you take what you can get, though.
13: Thanks. Damn.
14: Yeah, Dee Dee looked for me at the Goodwill, the thrift store.
13: Tell you, when my husband proposed to me, we ran down that aisle. I had that wedding done in 4 months. Not even. You want to marry me? I was like, got it.
14: Hell no.

0: of the town, man. My personal Shiro at this point. 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
6: Cloudy with a chance for showers and a high near 66, dropping to 53 later tonight. 55 in cloudy tomorrow, 68 in cloudy Friday, and 78 and sunny on your Saturday. That's your Hump City forecast. 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
1: A woman that works for McDonald's is probably not going to be working for McDonald's for too long after this story broke in Massachusetts. A worker is under a ton of fire after she was filmed putting fries in her mouth before placing them in the red McDonald's fry carton. So like, you know, when they're just scooping the fries out, putting them in the carton and then serving them off to you. Well, she decided to put them in her mouth first and then spit them into the carton before serving them to the customer. Kind of the grossest thing in the world. Also, everybody's fear, like that you like tick off the worker bad enough that they spit in your food. This woman just took that to the max. She got busted though when the video of her actions went viral over on social media, and then eventually she is now fired. And they're talking about whether or not they need to press charges because local police are involved. Imagine going to jail because you spit out fries in somebody's food. Disgusting. 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
7: 81 from Hagerstown to Shippensburg, there's no delays being reported, northbound or southbound. 81 between Hagerstown and Martinsburg, you're clear in both directions. Now on 70 between Big Pole and Frederick, eastbound, no issues. On the westbound side, all lanes are blocked for a serious crash between exit 18 and exit 12, and traffic is crawling from exit 24. On Route 11, between the West Virginia state line to Chambersburg, no issues. On 9, you're at speed between Hedgesville to Charlestown, and it's clear on 1630 and 316. That's traffic, and you're up to date.
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12: 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Y'all can have that one. 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
0: 66 and showers possible for the rest of your afternoon. Going to cool off 53 later on tonight. 55 and cloudy tomorrow. 68 and cloudy Friday. Not too bad out there if you're headed to Music in the Plaza and Thunder in the Square in downtown Hagerstown on Friday night. And 80 and sunny on Saturday. Gorgeous if you're headed out downtown for the Battle of the Cheesesteaks on Saturday. That's your Hub City forecast. 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

0: 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And our winner for this week is Laura Bell of Hagerstown. Laura, congratulations. You are headed to the movies. Yes, all thanks to the Hub Cities Live 96.7. 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
6: 81 between Hagerstown and Shippensburg is at speed. 81 between Hagerstown and Martinsburg, no delays there. Now on 70 between Big Pull and Frederick, eastbound, you're good to go. On the westbound side, long-standing crash at exit 18. Traffic is jammed from 24. On Route 11 between the West Virginia state line to Chambersburg, that's clear. On 9, you're at speed from Hedgesville to Charlestown. And no issues on 1630 or 316. That's traffic, and you're up to date.
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0: 6, 7, it's the Ryan Spencer Show hopping out of the studio. God bless. Enjoy the rest of your warehouse Wednesday. I'll catch you tomorrow. 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
1: Let's go. 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
8: 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Y'all can have that one. 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